0: heard here on a Ring camera in Danvers, Massachusetts. And also in Newton, Mass, 30 miles away, the American Meteor Society figures the space rock was 3 feet wide entering the atmosphere at 75,000 miles an hour near the Massachusetts-New Hampshire state line, heard from Montreal to Delaware. Utah's Great Salt Lake isn't as great as it once was, shrinking as the water level drops from a winter with very little mountain snowpack. Cranes are taking boats out of the state marina. Amy Arulian is with Utah State Parks.
1: We do expect that more boats are going to need to be removed, if not all of them are going to need to be removed from the marina, so we can expect more crane days this summer.
0: It's not a cure, but a pill seems to help people with advanced pancreatic cancer survive nearly twice as long. It blocks a mutated protein that fuels tumor growth in 90% of cancer cases. I'm Wayne Cabot, ABC News.
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15: 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This is Keith Urban.
16: 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Cowboy up. For more great country.

0: playing all the music that made country great. Hope your weekend is going great. Thanks for taking us along. It's Lisa. And I've got Shania, Brooks and Dunn, Brian White kicking off the set next.
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8: 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Chance of thunderstorms tonight. Otherwise, cloudy skies expected. Lows level off around 60. Easterly winds 8 to 15 miles per hour. A blend of clouds and sun. Tomorrow, slight chance for storms. High temperatures reach up to 84. Lows around 58. Tomorrow night, partly cloudy. Temps above average Tuesday and Wednesday with highs in the mid-80s. Slight chance of thunderstorms Wednesday. Looking further out, 83 Thursday, 85 Friday, and 87 on Saturday. I'm staff meteorologist Paul Trombley. Currently 65.
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0: you know the White House is haunted? Apparently, the most common ghost sighting is of Abe Lincoln, who's been spotted by people like First Lady Eleanor Roosevelt, the Queen of the Netherlands, and Winston Churchill. Other ghosts that have been spotted in the White House there on Pennsylvania Avenue include Andrew Jackson and Abigail Adams. No surprise. The Judds, Vince Gill, standing by to kick off the set next. Hang on.
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0: Well, if you've always wanted to be a stuntman or stuntwoman, you must be comfortable falling at least 50 feet from a window, holding your breath for more than 30 seconds while thrashing underwater, driving a slalom course about 40 miles an hour in reverse, and enduring at least, 50 punches in a 3-minute simulated brawl. That's what they say the requirements are. Wow. I'll stick to playing music for you. I got another set. Chris Stapleton, Colin Ray on the way.
1: 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Cloudy tonight with a chance of thunderstorms. Lows around 60, southeast winds 8 to 15 miles per hour. A mix of clouds and sun tomorrow. Slight chance of thunderstorms, highs around 84. Tomorrow night, lows dip down to about 58. Temperatures above average Tuesday and Wednesday with highs in the mid-80s. Slight chance of thunderstorms Wednesday. Looking at the long range, 83, Thursday, 80.
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10: ABC News, I'm Wayne Cabot. Oil prices fell when it seemed an Iran deal was emerging, but now oil prices are surging once again, up more than 2%. Still no agreement to end the war, with reports both sides want changes to a draft outline. Israel today made its deepest push in 26 years into the territory of its neighbor, Lebanon, capturing a mountain castle. To celebrate the capture, Prime Minister Netanyahu told the IDF, escalate the fight against Hezbollah. The reason a United flight from Newark to Spain did a U-turn last night? The scare caught on ATC.com?
11: They have security. Everyone's evacuating. Someone decided to name their Bluetooth device a certain four-letter word, so they're evacuating their aircraft.
10: The sweep came up negative, and the flight continued. President Trump says he will be the show. Now that most artists who were billed to play at his Freedom 250 bailed when they learned that it would be a more partisan event. This is ABC News. They decided to go ahead with a wedding today in South Carolina without a family of four from Massachusetts. The parents and two children died when a bus crashed into several vehicles in Virginia on I-95. Here's ABC's Andrew Dimbert.
12: The NTSB now trying to determine what caused the bus driver to plow into the backup, saying speed may have played a factor.
13: It seems fairly clear that if there was any braking, there wasn't much because of the speed and the severity of the collision.
12: Virginia State Police charging 48-year-old Jing Dong of Staten Island with two felony counts of involuntary manslaughter and saying more charges are pending.
10: The Donchev family was heading to the wedding with a carload of homemade desserts. Defense Secretary Pete Hegseth is pushing for a rapid AI integration into the armed forces. Admiral Frank Bradley of the U.S. Special Operations sees a future where AI determines what targets to hit. Humans would have to make sure it hits only where humans intend it to hit. I'm Wayne Cabot, ABC News.
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0: 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How about some little big town, a little day drinking? And Alan Jackson kicking it all off for you next.
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9: 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Cloudy tonight with a chance of thunderstorms. Lows around 60, southeast winds 8 to 15 miles per hour. A mix of clouds and sun tomorrow. Slight chance of thunderstorms, highs around 84. Tomorrow night, lows dip down to about 58. Temperatures above average Tuesday and Wednesday with highs in the mid-80s. Slight chance of thunderstorms Wednesday. Looking at the long range, 83 Thursday, 85 Friday, and 87 on Saturday. I'm staff meteorologist Paul Trombley. Right now, it's 64 degrees.
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0: The newest member of the Country Music Hall of Fame last year, Tim McGraw, playing all the music you love, Garth Brooks. Luke Combs kicking off a set next.
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0: I remember when that song came out. Wow, what a song and a video. All the music you love, I've got more of that. Eli Young Band, Blake, Cody Johnson. How about a little Reba and Fancy kicking off the set for you next?
1: 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Chance of thunderstorms tonight, otherwise overcast. Lows dip down to about 60. Southeast winds 8 to 15 miles per hour. Mainly cloudy skies expected tomorrow. Chance for storms. High temperatures reach up to 84. Tomorrow night, 58. Temperatures above average Tuesday and Wednesday with highs in the mid-80s. Slight chance of thunderstorms Wednesday. A peek at the extended shows, 83 Thursday, 85 Friday, and 87 on Saturday. I'm staff meteorologist Paul Trombley. Right now, 64.
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2: ABC News, I'm Wayne Cabot. The White House not confirming reports President Trump is seeking changes to the Iran war deal. Both nations are said to be seeking edits. Oil prices are rising once again, up about 2%. The nation's birthday is weeks away, and more key performers are bailing on President Trump.
3: The majority of musicians slated for the Freedom 250 State Fair, a Trump-backed event, are now pulling out. Several of the artists said they weren't filled in on the event. They were misled about the nature of it. One of them even said they were surprised to see their name on the list. Those who are ditching the event include Martina McBride, Brett Michaels, Young MC, and the Commodores.
2: ABC Selena Wang says Trump now plans to host the main event himself. NASA says the fireball over New England yesterday was a daytime bolide, a meteor that enters the atmosphere and explodes with a deafening sonic boom. Parts fell in Cape Cod Bay. This is ABC News. The two top movies at the box office come from directors who got their starts on YouTube. 20-year-old Kane Parsons with The Backrooms. 27-year-old Curry Barker with Obsession.
4: The maze, it just goes on and on.
5: Topping the box office this weekend was Backrooms, taking in $81 million. That makes it the biggest opening ever for distributor A24.
6: I love it!
5: The number two slot went to another low-budget horror film, Obsession, with over $26 million. It's Obsession's third consecutive weekend of growth, making it the first non-Christmas release to do that since Jaws in 1975. In third place, The Mandalorian and Grogu raked in about $24 million, a 70% drop from its debut last weekend. Mike Dubusky, ABC News.
2: Once in a blue moon is happening right now. The full moon rising tonight is the second full moon in the month, but if it seems a little smaller, it is. It's the farthest from the Earth all year long. I'm Wayne Cabot, ABC News.
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13: 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It appears by its own numbers, the U.S. government seems insolvent. 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

0: the best kind of weekend? Well, according to about 65% of people in a poll, they said the weekend where you don't have to do anything or see other people. Who are these people? Maybe hermits. I get it, not wanting to do a whole lot on the weekend. We're just glad you're cranking us up. Not going to disappoint. Got the best country, Diamond Rio and Clint Black kicking off the set next.
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9: 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Chance of thunderstorms tonight, otherwise overcast. Lows dip down to about 60. Southeast winds 8 to 15 miles per hour. Mainly cloudy skies expected tomorrow. Chance for storms. High temperatures reach up to 84. Tomorrow night, 58. Temperatures above average Tuesday and Wednesday with highs in the mid-80s. Slight chance of thunderstorms Wednesday. A peek at the extended shows, 83 Thursday, 85 Friday, and 87 on Saturday. I'm staff meteorologist Paul Trombley. Right now, 64.
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0: Clint Black playing all the music that made country great.

0: While the headlines of record summer travel don't match up with this stat that we uncovered, 4 in 10 Americans say they're not going to be taking a trip this summer because, well, cost is the biggest reason why. I get it. Stick around, crank up the radio, and George Strait next.
1: The U.S. Treasury quietly released its official financial report for 2025. It appears by its own numbers, the U.S. government seems insolvent. It's reported that the Treasury shows about $6 trillion in assets and over $47 trillion in liabilities. Add it all up, and it looks like the U.S. owes more than $130 trillion it doesn't have. 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
1: 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Chance of thunderstorms tonight, otherwise overcast. Lows dip down to about
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3: 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It appears by its own numbers, the U.S. government seems insolvent. It's reported that the Treasury shows about $6 trillion in assets and over $47 trillion in liabilities. Add it all up, and it looks like the U.S. owes more than $130 trillion it doesn't have. 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
2: ABC News, I'm Wayne Cabot. Oil prices are pushing higher again as optimism fades about a U.S.-Iran deal to open the Strait of Hormuz. 2 days after President Trump met in the Situation Room to make a final determination, there is no deal, and Trump says, I'm in no hurry. Even if the Strait were to reopen tomorrow, analysts say it would take months for the markets to get back to pre-war prices and supplies. Kevin Hassett, director of the White House National Economic Council, telling ABC's This Week.
3: Energy prices are high. They're high around the world. Gas prices are high. That's extremely frustrating. And it's something that we're working on, doing lots of different things to minimize the disruption. And hopefully, again, that the problem in the Gulf will be over soon and then things will go back to normal.
2: A United flight from Newark to Spain turned around mid-flight Saturday because...
4: They have security. Everyone's evacuating. Someone decided to name their Bluetooth device a certain four-letter word, so they're evacuating the aircraft.
2: This is ABC News. Last year's winner was Mike Pence. This year's Profile in Courage winner, announced tonight in Boston...
5: It is my honor to welcome former Chairman of the Federal Reserve, Jerome Powell, to the stage for the 2026 Profile in Courage Award.
2: Powell pushed back in the face of threats and insults against President Trump's demand that he lower interest rates. A hard rain is hampering efforts to rescue the last two miners trapped in a cave in Laos. And ABC's Britt Clennett says that's not all that's going wrong.
6: Rescue teams hit another setback after one of the pumps used to drain the caves broke down. Search teams are now preparing to push deeper into the cave beyond the area where the five men were found. Officials say the two missing men may be in a hard-to-reach chamber, possibly beyond a narrow crack leading to a deeper part of the cave system.
2: June arrives tomorrow, start of the Atlantic hurricane season, with no storms on the map for at least the next 7 days. I'm Wayne Cabot, ABC News.
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11: 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It appears by its own numbers, the U.S. government seems insolvent. It's reported that the Treasury shows about $6 trillion in assets and over $47 trillion in liabilities. Add it all up, and it looks like the U.S. owes more than $130 trillion it doesn't have. 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

0: There's your ACM Entertainer of the Year right there. It's Cody Johnson. It's Lisa, Steve Warner, Low Cash, Joe DiMessina kicking off a long set for you next.
1: 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I've been surfing here since I was a kid. Now, seeing my grandson out on the water, it means everything to me. Watching him and taking in the blue waves, the sea breeze, the blurry horizon.
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7: 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Lows dip down to about 60 tonight under overcast skies with a chance of thunderstorms. Southeasterly winds, 8 to 15 miles per hour. More clouds than sun tomorrow. Chance of thunderstorms. High temperatures reach up to 84. Lows level off around 58. Tomorrow night, partly cloudy skies. Temperatures a bit above average Tuesday and Wednesday with highs in the mid-80s. Slight chance of thunderstorms Wednesday. Looking at the long range, 83 Thursday, 85 Friday, and 87 on Saturday. I'm Staff Meteorologist Paul Trombley. Currently, it's 63 degrees.
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0: Well, apparently Americans are looking for a relaxed, low-pressure summer. First day of summer coming up June 21st, I believe. Plenty of backyard barbecues and pizza nights. A survey, evenly split between men and women, revealed nearly half said their perfect season is relaxed and low-pressure. I agree with that. George Burge, Alan Jackson, coming up next.
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0: Don't rock that jukebox. And don't go away. I've got another set on the way. Nothing but the best country. Jake Owen, Garth, Reba, kicking it off for you next.
1: 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Chance of thunderstorms tonight. Otherwise, cloudy skies expected. Lows dip down to about 60. Winds out of the southeast, 8 to 15 miles per hour. Mainly cloudy skies expected tomorrow. Chance of thunderstorms. Daytime highs approaching 84. Lows level off around 58. Tomorrow night, partly cloudy skies. Mid-80s Tuesday and Wednesday with a slight chance for storms Wednesday. A peek at the extended shows, 83 Thursday, 85 Friday, and 87 on Saturday. I'm staff meteorologist Paul Trombley. Currently, it's 64 degrees.
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1: ABC News, I'm Wayne Cabot. Oil prices rising as a U.S.-Iran deal proves elusive. Crude has been up 2% and more after falling much of last week when President Trump said that a deal was close, but he also says he is in no rush. Israel making its deepest push in decades deep into the territory of its enemy neighbor. ABC's Ian Pannell reports.
2: The IDF taking control of a 12th century crusader castle in southern Lebanon. Israeli flag raised atop Beaufort Castle. This is the deepest Israeli forces have been inside Lebanon in 26 years. The IDF saying it's rooting out Iranian-backed militia Hezbollah inside Lebanon.
1: It is not a cure, but it's a pill that seems to help people with advanced pancreatic cancer survive nearly twice as long. It blocks a mutated protein that feeds tumors in 90% of pancreatic cancer cases. Once in a blue moon is now. The full moon, the last day of May, the second in a month, may seem a little tinier because it is. This is ABC News. President Trump says he will be the show now that most artists who were billed to play at his Freedom 250 bailed when they learned it would be partisan.
3: The majority of musicians billed for the event now pulling out. Trump saying he'll step in, announcing a rally on the National Mall on June 24th, and floating the idea of scrapping the entire 16-day event for a Make America Great Again rally, rather than, in his words, having overpriced singers who nobody wants to hear. But Freedom 250 says they aren't canceling the event, instead adding an opening ceremony for the president to speak at.
1: ABC's Lena Wang. Now some respect for the lowly pigeon. Studies of their migration show they've got an internal compass. German scientists finding a magnetic-like material in their liver.
4: Our study also contains evidence that all these macrophages, all these immune cells in the liver are connected to nerves.
1: And it guides them exactly where the birds need to go using the Earth's magnetic field. Wayne Cabot, ABC News.
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0: Kenny Chesney playing all the music that made country great. Got a whole lot of it. Thanks for letting us be your soundtrack. I've got Brooks and Dunn, Little Texas, Lori Morgan, kicking off the set next.
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9: 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Chance of thunderstorms tonight. Otherwise, cloudy skies expected. Lows dip down to about 60. Winds out of the southeast, 8 to 15 miles per hour. Mainly cloudy skies expected tomorrow. Chance of thunderstorms. Daytime highs approaching 84. Lows level off around 58. Tomorrow night, partly cloudy skies. Mid-80s Tuesday and Wednesday with a slight chance for storms Wednesday. A peek at the extended shows, 83 Thursday, 85 Friday, and 87 on Saturday. I'm staff meteorologist Paul Trombley. Currently, it's 64 degrees.
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0: We don't really want to think about Monday right now. 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

0: playing all the music you love and a whole lot of it. Thank you for cranking it up. Lisa here with John Anderson and King George kicking off a set for you next.
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0: all the music that made country great. On the way, Blake, Colin Ray, Carrie, Joe Diffie, and Pickup Man. 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
1: 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Chance of thunderstorms tonight. Otherwise, cloudy skies expected. Lows dip down to about 60. Winds out of the southeast, 8 to 15 miles per hour. Mainly cloudy skies expected tomorrow. Chance of thunderstorms. Daytime highs approaching 84. Lows level off around 58. Tomorrow night, partly cloudy skies. Mid-80s Tuesday and Wednesday, with a slight chance for storms Wednesday. A peek at the extended shows, 83 Thursday, 85 Friday, and 87 on Saturday. I'm Staff Meteorologist Paul Trombley. Currently 63.
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2: ABC News, I'm Wayne Cabot with no news about an Iran deal. Oil markets are uneasy, pushing crude higher again, up around 2%. Gas Buddy says without a deal soon, we should expect higher pump prices. Kevin Hassett, director of the White House National Economic Council, tells ABC's This Week, prices aren't increasing as much as they could have.
3: Well, look, in the end, people look at their wallets and they decide how to vote. And if they look at their wallets and look at how much money they have after, you know, the increase in prices, they're going to find that they have a lot more money.
2: Israeli flags now fly over a captured castle in Lebanon, Israel's deepest incursion into Lebanon in 26 years. Defense Secretary Hegseth wants more AI in the armed forces. Special Ops Admiral Frank Bradley sees a future where AI determines what targets get hit. Humans would have to make sure it's done right. Total blackouts in St. Thomas and St. John in the U.S. territories. This is ABC News. The top two movies at the box office this weekend come from directors who got their start on YouTube. 20-year-old Kane Parsons with Backrooms and 27-year-old Curry Barker with Obsession.
4: Maze, it just goes on and on.
5: Topping the box office this weekend was Backrooms, taking in $81 million. That makes it the biggest opening ever for distributor A24.
6: I love it!
5: The number two slot went to another low-budget horror film, Obsession, with over $26 million. It's Obsession's third consecutive weekend of growth, making it the first non-Christmas release to do that since Jaws in 1975. In third place, The Mandalorian and Grogu raked in about $24 million, a 70% drop from its debut last weekend. Mike Dubusky, ABC News.
2: June is dawning, started the Atlantic hurricane season. No storms on the map for at least the next 7 days. June is also the start of the annual dog bite awareness campaign by guess who? Your mail carrier. Wayne Cabot, ABC News.
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your favorite country hits, why you might want to take the scenic route to work or home from work or both. I'll explain. Tim McGraw and Chris Stapleton on the way.

0: Yeah, especially the first day back, you take the little bit longer route into work, maybe circle the block a couple of times. Well, there might be a reason for that besides not wanting to go to work. 40% of drivers say their car is their happy place. Nearly 30% admit to taking the long way home to get some extra time behind the wheel. 34% say their favorite part of the day is when they just are driving and it gives them a chance to recharge. Thank you for letting us be in your happy place there in the vehicle. Oh, I see you didn't have time to go to the car wash this weekend. I've got Alan Jackson on the way. That's okay. Clint Black in Alabama.
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8: 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Chance of thunderstorms overnight. Otherwise, cloudy skies expected. Lows dip down to about 60. Southeasterly winds 8 to 15 miles per hour. Cloudy skies with a few peaks of sun. Monday, chance of thunderstorms. High temperatures reach up to 84. Lows dip down to about 58. Monday night, partly cloudy skies. Temps a bit above average Tuesday and Wednesday with highs in the mid-80s. Slight chance of thunderstorms Wednesday. I'm staff meteorologist Paul Trombley. Currently, it's 63 degrees.

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3: The country hits that you know and love. Hey, it's Womack riding with you. Clint Black has got his new book out, Killing Time, Life and Music, and they are going fast. So if you're thinking about picking up one, I would do so. Clint's coming up along with Alabama.

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0: Oh, we are almost into...
1: The U.S. Treasury quietly released its official financial report for 2025. It appears by its own numbers, the U.S. government seems insolvent. It's reported that the Treasury shows about $6 trillion in assets and over $47 trillion in liabilities. Add it all up, and it looks like the U.S. owes more than $130 trillion it doesn't have. 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

0: We have got a better mix of all your favorite country hits. Well, the Nashville Artist Closet Sale is coming up. One thing that is going to be going on, 23 artists going to be bringing out their clothes previously slightly used. Now, before, they've raised about $62,000 for music education initiatives, and all of CMA Fest goes to help with that as well. Music programs across the country to influence the next generation who will be lining up to see someday. Jason Aldean, She's Country, and one from Trace Atkins.
1: 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Chance of thunderstorms overnight. Otherwise, cloudy skies expected. Lows dip down to about 60. Southeasterly winds, 8 to 15 miles per hour. Cloudy skies with a few peaks of sun. Monday, chance of thunderstorms. High temperatures reach up to 84. Lows dip down to about 58. Monday night, partly cloudy skies. Temps a bit above average. Tuesday and Wednesday, with highs in the mid-80s. Slight chance of thunderstorms Wednesday. I'm staff meteorologist Paul Trombley. Currently, it's 63 degrees.

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2: ABC News, I'm Wayne Cabot. Oil prices rising as a U.S.-Iran deal proves elusive. Crude has been up 2% and more after falling much of last week when President Trump said that a deal was close, but he also says he is in no rush. Israel making its deepest push in decades deep into the territory of its enemy neighbor. ABC's Ian Pannell reports.
3: The IDF taking control of a 12th century crusader castle in southern Lebanon. Israeli flag raised atop both a castle. This is the deepest Israeli forces have been inside Lebanon in 26 years. The IDF saying it's rooting out Iranian-backed militia Hezbollah inside Lebanon.
2: It is not a cure, but it's a pill that seems to help people with advanced pancreatic cancer survive nearly twice as long. It blocks a mutated protein that feeds tumors in 90% of pancreatic cancer cases. Once in a blue moon is now. The full moon, the last day of May, the second in a month, may seem a little tinier because it is. This is ABC News. President Trump says he will be the show now that most artists who were billed to play at his Freedom 250 bailed when they learned it would be partisan.
4: The majority of musicians billed for the event now pulling out. Trump saying he'll step in, announcing a rally on the National Mall on June 24th, and floating the idea of scrapping the entire 16-day event for a Make America Great Again rally, rather than, in his words, having overpriced singers who nobody wants to hear. But Freedom 250 says they aren't canceling the event, instead adding an opening ceremony for the president to speak at.
2: ABC's Lena Wang. Now some respect for the lowly pigeon. Studies of their migration show they've got an internal compass. German scientists finding a magnetic-like material in their liver.
5: Our study also contains evidence that all these macrophages, all these immune cells in the liver are connected to nerves.
2: And it guides them exactly where the birds need to go using the Earth's magnetic field. Wayne Cabot, ABC News.
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0: 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Cowboy up for more great country.

Well, hey, speaking of Morgan Wallen, his album that comes from, On the Problem, still at the number 2 spot after a year. Pretty cool. Sammy Kershaw and Chris Young headed your way.

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0: He was recently cheering on his famous friend Kane Brown. That's a new bar that a lot of you haven't been to if you're going to Nashville for CMA Fest. Lord, those are not enough bars on Lower Broadway. No, no, but the cool ones with the themes. My favorite thing when I walk through them is all the artist artifacts, highlights of things they did. I know I'm a nerd like that, and a lot of you are too. Come on now. But Chris Young going to be opening a bar in Midtown. Still no word on a date on that yet, but I'll pass it along when I get that. Jordan Davis, Tim McGraw, and Montgomery Gentry, though, coming your way next.
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3: 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Chance of rain showers overnight. Otherwise, cloudy skies expected. Lows dip down to about 60. Southeasterly winds, 5 to 10 miles per hour. Cloudy skies with a few peaks of sun. Monday, slight chance of thunderstorms. Daytime highs approaching 84. Partly cloudy Monday night. Lows dip down to about 58. Temps above average Tuesday and Wednesday with highs in the mid-80s. Slight chance of thunderstorms Wednesday. I'm staff meteorologist Paul Trombley. Currently, it's 62 degrees.

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1: All of your favorite country hits and more of a Montgomery Gentry coming your way. Garth Brooks, and I got one from Jordan Davis. Tim McGraw now with his song that he released. This was the last one he released as a single man. Here she never lets it go to her heart.

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0: favorite country hits and more of them. And they picked Tucson over a lot of other towns because of the romance of the desert. But that's going to be a short romance here in another couple of weeks as y'all climb into those triple digits plus. I tell you what, though, I would take that over the winter any day. But y'all stay cool, those of you streaming us out there. You got Jack Womack. They are taking the long way, the 20th anniversary tour. And the Chicks are going to be kicking that off in Detroit. September 30th, going to be going to New York and Chicago as well. We'll hear from them, and There's Your Trouble coming up.
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0: bringing a better mix of all your favorite country hits. Well, Blake Shelton saying how proud he is of Gwen at the No Doubts Residency. Yeah, he was just in the audience, and not only is he proud of her, but that's got to be so weird for an artist to be, like, sitting back watching all the action and not feeling like they have to be on stage, at least for a short time. We're going to hear from Blake and All About Tonight, along with Tracy Byrd.
1: 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Chance of rain showers overnight, otherwise cloudy skies expected. Lows dip down to about 60. Southeasterly winds, 5 to 10 miles per hour. Cloudy skies with a few peaks of sun. Monday, slight chance of thunderstorms. Daytime highs approaching 84. Partly cloudy Monday night. Lows dip down to about 58. Temps above average Tuesday and Wednesday with highs in the mid-80s. Slight chance of thunderstorms Wednesday. I'm staff meteorologist Paul Trombley. Currently 63.
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1: ABC News, I'm Wayne Cabot with no news about an Iran deal. Oil markets are uneasy, pushing crude higher again, up around 2%. Gas Buddy says without a deal soon, we should expect higher pump prices. Kevin Hassett, director of the White House National Economic Council, tells ABC's This Week, prices aren't increasing as much as they could have.
2: Well, look, in the end, people look at their wallets and they decide how to vote. And if they look at their wallets and look at how much money they have after, you know, the increase in prices, they're going to find that they have a lot more money.
1: Israeli flags now fly over a captured castle in Lebanon, Israel's deepest incursion into Lebanon in 26 years. Defense Secretary Hegseth wants more AI in the armed forces. Special Ops Admiral Frank Bradley sees a future where AI determines what targets get hit. Humans would have to make sure it's done right. Total blackouts in St. Thomas and St. John in the U.S. territories. This is ABC News. The top two movies at the box office this weekend come from directors who got their start on YouTube. 20-year-old Kane Parsons with Backrooms and 27-year-old Curry Barker with Obsession.
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5: I love it!
4: The number two slot went to another low-budget horror film, Obsession, with over $26 million. It's Obsession's third consecutive weekend of growth, making it the first non-Christmas release to do that since Jaws in 1975. In third place, The Mandalorian and Grogu raked in about $24 million, a 70% drop from its debut last weekend. Mike Dubusky, ABC News.
1: June is dawning, start of the Atlantic hurricane season. No storms on the map for at least the next 7 days. June is also the start of the annual dog bite awareness campaign by guess who? Your mail carrier. Wayne Cabot, ABC News.
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1: I was all but 22, I think, at the time. I'd been out on the road, lonely at night, and it'd been a while.

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But this cute little country girl caught my eye. And boy, let me tell you, she was the prettiest thing I'd ever seen in a pair of boots. Well, she walked right up to me, handed me a beer. Gave me a look like, let's get out of here.

0: So now, it was either in 2019 or 2022, our first CMA Fest back from COVID, and Ella Langley was at the Acoustic Center stage. Now, think about this. You could see Ella Langley, Megan Maroney. Nobody else knew who they were yet at the Fanfare X inside the Music City Center. And I say all that to say, for those of you going to CMA Fest, go see some of those free shows of some of the up-and-comers, as well as the all-time favorites, too. David Lee Murphy, Shania Twain, and I got Restless Heart for you.
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0: 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Slight chance of thunderstorms overnight. Otherwise, cloudy skies expected. Lows dip down to about 60. Winds out of the southeast, 5 to 10 miles per hour. Cloudy skies with a few peaks of sun. Monday, slight chance of thunderstorms. Daytime highs approaching 83. Lows level off around 58. Monday night, partly cloudy skies. Temperatures a bit above average Tuesday and Wednesday, with highs in the mid-80s. Slight chance of thunderstorms Wednesday. I'm staff meteorologist Paul Trombley. Right now, it's 63 degrees.

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1: We got all your favorite country hits and more of them. You got Jack Welbeck. Let's see, I've got Restless Heart and Walker Hayes. They are all coming your way after David Lee Murphy.

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0: Your favorite country hits and more of them. We're doing our best to get you ready for CMA Fest weekend. There is really, you know, getting ready for that because it gets a little insane down there around Music City. But I want to tell you, you got to make a jaunt into the Country Music Hall of Fame, especially if you are a Clint Black fan. The hard way on purpose. I was lucky enough to interview him before that, and he was talking about just how much fun he had on the movie Maverick. In fact, he and Mel Gibson just walked into Kid Rock's bar kind of incognito, out of the blue. Those are the kind of moments that happen in Nashville. But anyway, at the exhibit, a lot of memorabilia from that movie. We're going to play A Good Run of Bad Luck along with Little Big Town.
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9: ABC News, I'm Wayne Cabot. Oil prices rising as a U.S.-Iran deal proves elusive. Crude has been up 2% and more after falling much of last week when President Trump said that a deal was close, but he also says he is in no rush. Israel making its deepest push in decades deep into the territory of its enemy neighbor. ABC's Ian Pannell reports.
10: The IDF taking control of a 12th century crusader castle in southern Lebanon. Israeli flag raised atop Beaufort Castle. This is the deepest Israeli forces have been inside Lebanon in 26 years. The IDF saying it's rooting out Iranian-backed militia Hezbollah inside Lebanon.
9: It is not a cure, but it's a pill that seems to help people with advanced pancreatic cancer survive nearly twice as long. It blocks a mutated protein that feeds tumors in 90% of pancreatic cancer cases. Once in a blue moon is now. The full moon, the last day of May, the second in a month, may seem a little tinier because it is. This is ABC News. President Trump says he will be the show now that most artists who were billed to play at his Freedom 250 bailed when they learned it would be partisan.
11: The majority of musicians billed for the event now pulling out. Trump saying he'll step in, announcing a rally on the National Mall on June 24th, and floating the idea of scrapping the entire 16-day event for a Make America Great Again rally, rather than, in his words, having overpriced singers who nobody wants to hear. But Freedom 250 says they aren't canceling the event, instead adding an opening ceremony for the president to speak at.
9: ABC's Lena Wang. Now some respect for the lowly pigeon. Studies of their migration show they've got an internal compass. German scientists finding a magnetic-like material in their liver.
12: Our study also contains evidence that all these macrophages, all these immune cells in the liver are connected to nerves.
9: And it guides them exactly where the birds need to go using the Earth's magnetic field. Wayne Cabot, ABC News.
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0: Well, she was one of the last to be added. I think they had some scheduling things to perform CMA Fest in Nissan Stadium, but Lainey Wilson's going to be there. Those of you that have tickets for Saturday night, you are in luck. Let's see, also on the docket, Jordan Davis, Zach Topp, Jason Aldean, Tim McGraw. It's going to be a wild week, y'all. Meantime, Lainey is on the way with Heart Like a Truck. Stay right there.
1: The U.S. Treasury quietly released its official financial report for 2025. It appears by its own numbers, the U.S. government seems insolvent. It's reported that the Treasury shows about $6 trillion in assets and over $47 trillion in liabilities. Add it all up, and it looks like the U.S. owes more than $130 trillion it doesn't have. 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
4: 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Slight chance for storms overnight. Otherwise, cloudy skies expected. Lows dip down to about 60. Winds out of the southeast, 5 to 10 miles per hour. Cloudy skies with a few peaks of sun. Monday, slight chance of thunderstorms. High temperatures reach up to 83. Lows level off around 58. Monday night, partly cloudy skies. Temps a bit above average. Tuesday and Wednesday, with highs in the mid-80s. Slight chance of thunderstorms Wednesday. I'm staff meteorologist Paul Trombley. Right now, it's 61 degrees.

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1: All of your favorite country hits and more. Stick with me from Lainey Wilson, Lone Star, and Low Cash. It is the L Block after Confederate Railroad.

0: Saturday night, Louisiana is going to be well represented. Okay, you got Tim McGraw and Lady Wilson performing. A guy that Buck Owens said was the only one he felt comfortable singing with, Dwight Yoakam. We're going to hear from the guys at Streets of Bakersfield coming up.
1: 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For example, a man age 45 non-smoker can get $1 million of coverage for $75.

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1: The U.S. Treasury quietly released its official financial report for 2025. It appears by its own numbers, the U.S. government seems insolvent. It's reported that the Treasury shows about $6 trillion in assets and over $47 trillion in liabilities. Add it all up, and it looks like the U.S. owes more than $130 trillion it doesn't have. 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
1: 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Slight chance of thunderstorms overnight, otherwise overcast skies. Lows level off around 59. East winds 5 to 10 miles per hour. Slight chance of thunderstorms Monday. High temperatures reach up to 83. Mainly cloudy skies expected. Lows around 58 Monday night. Mid-80s Tuesday and Wednesday with a slight chance of thunderstorms Wednesday. Looking further out, 83 Thursday, 85 Friday, and 87 on Saturday. I'm staff meteorologist Paul Trombley. Right now, it's 61 degrees.

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2: ABC News, I'm Wayne Cabot with no news about an Iran deal. Oil markets are uneasy, pushing crude higher again, up around 2%. Gas Buddy says without a deal soon, we should expect higher pump prices. Kevin Hassett, director of the White House National Economic Council, tells ABC's This Week, prices aren't increasing as much as they could have.
3: Well, look, in the end, people look at their wallets and they decide how to vote. And if they look at their wallets and look at how much money they have after, you know, the increase in prices, they're going to find that they have a lot more money.
2: Israeli flags now fly over a captured castle in Lebanon, Israel's deepest incursion into Lebanon in 26 years. Defense Secretary Hegseth wants more AI in the armed forces. Special Ops Admiral Frank Bradley sees a future where AI determines what targets get hit. Humans would have to make sure it's done right. Total blackouts in St. Thomas and St. John in the U.S. territories. This is ABC News. The top two movies at the box office this weekend come from directors who got their start on YouTube. 20-year-old Kane Parsons with Backrooms and 27-year-old Curry Barker with Obsession.
4: Maze, it just goes on and on.
5: Topping the box office this weekend was Backrooms, taking in $81 million. That makes it the biggest opening ever for distributor A24.
6: I love it!
5: The number two slot went to another low-budget horror film, Obsession, with over $26 million. It's Obsession's third consecutive weekend of growth, making it the first non-Christmas release to do that since Jaws in 1975. In third place, The Mandalorian and Grogu raked in about $24 million, a 70% drop from its debut last weekend. Mike Dubusky, ABC News.
2: June is dawning, start of the Atlantic hurricane season. No storms on the map for at least the next 7 days. June is also the start of the annual dog bite awareness campaign by guess who? Your mail carrier. Wayne Cabot, ABC News.
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0: Great country music, almost as good as Mama's homemade apple pie. I said almost, Mama. Cowboy up. For more great country,

Well, his new song, Carry On, a real reflection of his life and all of the early days that he had there in the Caribbean. Womack hanging out with you. Luke Combs is loving on you. And we'll hear from Nate Smith.

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0: bringing you a better mix of all your favorite country hits. All right, we've got the box office numbers in. The Sleep Detectives at number 5. Michael in there at number 3 with $21 million. Obsession, $24 million. And Backrooms, $81.45 million. Definitely some dark movies this week. Yeah. Alan Jackson's coming up. I've got Alabama and Faith Hill for you.
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7: 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Slight chance of thunderstorms overnight, otherwise overcast skies. Lows level off around 59. East winds 5 to 10 miles per hour. Slight chance of thunderstorms Monday. High temperatures reach up to 83. Mainly cloudy skies expected. Lows around 58 Monday night. Mid-80s Tuesday and Wednesday with a slight chance of thunderstorms Wednesday. Looking further out, 83 Thursday, 85 Friday, and 87 on Saturday. I'm Staff Meteorologist Paul Trombley. Right now, it's 61 degrees.

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of a rough weekend for Morgan Wallen. Yeah, did you hear about this? He went viral once again. No. He's not in jail this time. Famously flipping over his onstage piano during a concert in Denver. He was completely unable.

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0: All your favorite country hits and more of them. Well, we are into June and the birth of flowers, honeysuckles and roses. Both flowers are symbols of all things related to love, desire, generosity, and affection. Three birthstones, alexandrine, moonstone, and pearl. And June is also a month for food-related holidays. That's right. Let's see, the third, we've got National Chocolate Macaroon Day. Chocolate Ice Cream Day coming up June 7th. We'll remind you between now and then. Miranda Lambert in Little Texas coming up.
1: 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Slight chance of thunderstorms overnight, otherwise overcast skies. Lows level off around 59. East winds 5 to 10 miles per hour. Slight chance of thunderstorms Monday. High temperatures reach up to 83. Mainly cloudy skies expected. Lows around 58 Monday night. Mid-80s Tuesday and Wednesday with a slight chance of thunderstorms Wednesday. Looking further out, 83 Thursday, 85 Friday, and 87 on Saturday. I'm staff meteorologist Paul Trombley. Right now, it's 61 degrees.

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1: ABC News, I'm Sherry Preston. The U.S. and Iran exchanging fire overnight while that fragile ceasefire hangs in the balance. ABC's Olivia Rubin with more.
2: A week after President Trump said a deal with Iran was largely negotiated, no announcement has been made. President Trump is demanding Iran reopen the Strait of Hormuz, agree to never develop a nuclear weapon, and allow the U.S. to remove its highly enriched uranium. American and Iranian negotiators believe the agreement is expected to extend the ceasefire and open the strait, but not end the conflict entirely. But Iran says its nuclear program, the issue at the heart of this conflict, isn't part of the negotiations.
1: As investors watch and wait for a resolution, gas prices have been falling. They're now averaging $4.33 a gallon nationwide. President Trump now says he has no interest in continuing the overhaul of the Kennedy Center he started after putting his name on the Performing Arts Center. A judge ordered his name taken off. This is ABC News. The United Auto Workers are on strike against a major parts supplier for GM. About 1,000 union members at the America Axle plant in Three Rivers, Michigan are walking out over a contract dispute. The plant builds parts for the Chevy Silverado and GMC Sierra. A race against time in the ongoing cave rescue in the Southeast Asian country of Laos. 5 miners have made it out so far, but 2 remain missing. Okay, it's time we give some respect to the lowly pigeon.
3: Studies of pigeon migration show that they have an internal compass. German scientists finding a magnetic-like material in their liver that aligns with the Earth's magnetic field. University of Bonn researcher Christian Kurtz.
4: Our study also contains evidence all these macrophages in the liver are connected to nerves. They all go to the brain.
3: Wild species migrate seasonally up to 1,200 miles. The common city pigeon just kind of hangs around within a mile or two. Wayne Cabot, ABC News.
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Jason Aldean, and how far does a goodbye go? Good Monday morning to you. Craig Vaughn in the studio. Appreciate you tuning in with me this morning. Here's Luke Bryan. Not really a Monday morning song, more of a Monday afternoon song. One margarita.

0: There's Carrie Underwood and Good Girl. Craig Vaughn with you in the studio. And check it out. A biotech company says it has developed a 3D printed artificial egg capable of hatching chicks, which could open the door to saving endangered birds or even reviving extinct species. Have you not seen Jurassic Park? What are you people doing? The system uses a specially designed membrane that allows oxygen to pass through, and this mimics natural egg conditions. So far, the technology has successfully produced chicks, but it's far away from having de-extinction capabilities. Yeah, that's what they thought in Jurassic Park.
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8: 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Slight chance for storms today. Otherwise, cloudy skies with a few peaks of sun. Highs level off around 83. Winds out of the southeast, 5 to 10 miles per hour. Lows level off around 58. Tonight, partly cloudy skies. Daytime highs approaching 84 tomorrow. Sunshine mixed with clouds at times. Temperatures a bit above average Wednesday and Thursday with highs from the low 80s to the mid 80s. Thunderstorms possible both days. I'm staff meteorologist Paul Trombley. Currently, it's 60 degrees.
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Well, Dean Mason put this song out back in 1977, and it went to number 12 on the Billboard Hot 100. And then I guess Billy Dean said, I could do better. And he did. Put it out in 1993, and it went to number 9 on the Hot Country Song chart. Here's Billy Dean with We Just Disagree.

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0: Scott can't have mine. Good Monday morning to you. Craig Vaughn in the studio. Here's an interesting story. I think this is kind of cool. The Netherlands is fighting cigarette butt litter by turning them into currency. One company is accepting cigarette butts as payment for a plate of, I can't say it, it's P-O-F-F-E-R-T-J-E-S, small Dutch pancakes, usually eaten with a lot of butter and sugar. Anyway, so yeah, they're taking, yeah, I guess you bring them enough cigarette butts and they'll give you some pancakes. The butts are bucks at a place called the Waste Bar. That's right. They can be bought for 20 cigarette butts. We'll get you a plate of pancakes. Drinks are 10 and fruits and candies are 15. They also accept plastic, 15 pieces for, again, some more of those little pancakes. It's puffergies. I looked them up. They look delicious. I just can't say it.
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0: their 1988 Southern Star album. That is Song of the South from Alabama. Good Monday morning to you. Craig Vaughn with you in the studio. And here's some good news if you're a music lover or a museum fan. Researchers at University College in London found that people who normally engage in arts and cultural activities may actually age more slowly. The study looked at more than 3,500 adults and compared their hobbies with changes in their DNA tied to aging, and the results were impressive. People who did arts activities at least once a week appeared to age 4% more slowly than people who rarely participated. Researchers say that's comparable to the benefits of weekly exercise. Activities include things like listening to music, reading, and going to museums. A professor behind the study said the arts should be viewed as, quote, a health-promoting behavior in a similar way to exercise, end quote.
1: Efficiency takes center stage in the fertilizer debate. Hello, everyone. I'm Brent Barnett with Managing for Profit on Brownfield. The founder and CEO of Phosphalutions says fertilizer supply challenges in the U.S. are becoming structural rather than temporary. On this episode, Hunter Swisher says that the ag industry needs to focus on how effectively it uses what's already been mined. We'll have more coming up next on Brownfield.
2: 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Cloudy skies with a few peaks of sun today, with a slight chance of thunderstorms. High temperatures reach up to 83. Winds out of the southeast, 5 to 10 miles per hour. Lows level off around 58. Tonight, partly cloudy skies. Daytime highs approaching 84 tomorrow. Sunshine mixed with clouds at times. Temperatures above average Wednesday and Thursday, with highs from the low 80s to the mid 80s. Thunderstorms both days. I'm staff meteorologist Paul Trombley. Right now, it's 59 degrees.

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2: ABC News, I'm Sherry Preston. The U.S. and Iran trading attacks over the weekend, testing the ceasefire that had already been on shaky ground.
3: President Trump posted on social media overnight saying Iran really wants to come to a deal, urging his critics to sit back and relax, promising it will all work out in the end.
2: ABC's Karen Waugh, the judge who oversaw President Trump's IRS settlement, has essentially reopened the decision, including the $1.8 billion fund set up to benefit those who feel they've been wronged by the government. 35 former federal judges wrote to the judge who decided on the decision asking for another investigation into President Trump's dismissal, saying it was an abuse of the federal court system. Curfew at an ICE detention center in Newark, New Jersey has now been lifted. There have been protests going on outside. Some family members allege inhumane conditions inside. In Laos, five miners have been brought out to safety from that flooded out cave. Two are still missing. This is ABC News. The mandatory curfew that had been put in place for just outside the Delaney Hall ICE Detention Center in Newark has been lifted for the morning. ABC's Krista McNally has more on another rally that was held there on Sunday.
4: Governor Mikey Sherrill sent in state police to bring order outside of Delaney Hall. This all began over a week ago when detainees at the ICE facility started a hunger strike, claiming there is poor living conditions inside. That is when protesters began gathering outside, many supporting the detainees and some in favor of the United States Immigration and Customs Enforcement agents.
2: Families have now been allowed visits with those inside, which had previously been banned. Malaysia is the latest country to implement a social media ban for children younger than 16. The rules require social media platforms like Facebook, YouTube, TikTok, Instagram to implement age verification systems. Kids will have a month to download or transfer their data before the restrictions take place. I'm Sherry Preston, ABC News.
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0: Here's Luke Combs and Ain't No Love in Oklahoma. Well, if you haven't heard Riley Green's new song, Think As You Drunk, it samples Toby Keith, As Good As I Once Was at the end. And that's all thanks to Toby's family. Riley's team played the song for them, and they wanted to have...
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0: 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Cloudy skies with a few peaks of sun today, with a slight chance of thunderstorms. High temperatures reach up to 83. Winds out of the southeast, 5 to 10 miles per hour. Lows level off around 58. Tonight, partly cloudy skies. Daytime highs approaching 84 tomorrow. Sunshine mixed with clouds at times. Temperatures above average Wednesday and Thursday, with highs from the low 80s to the mid 80s. Thunderstorms both days. I'm Staff Meteorologist Paul Trombley. Right now, it's 61 degrees.
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0: 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A walk-in closet. There you go. You can get those sometimes in an apartment. 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Not your luxury car, not your refrigerator, but the walk-in closet.
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0: There's Toby Keith, a little less talk and a lot more action. Well, here you go. Here's a little bit of a conspiracy. Well, I don't know if it's conspiracy or not, but in the new trailer for Disclosure Day, Steven Spielberg addresses the audience and he says, quote, "This is a story about us, all of us, up against the most extraordinary event in human history. I used to say to myself, wouldn't it be wonderful if all of this were true? And now I'm thinking, wouldn't it be wonderful for people to know all of this is true?" There you go. It's hard to quote Steven Spielberg. And it's got some people thinking that the movie is actually a primer for a real announcement about the existence of aliens. Here are some of their online comments. "The timing of this is definitely not a coincidence. Why do I get the idea that this is a soft opening for actual Disclosure Day? This makes me feel like this is an actual reveal. The way he says all of this is true sounds like a disclosure in itself." There you go. Disclosure Day hits theaters June 12th and will most likely not be followed by any mind-blowing revelations. But, you know, that's good hype. Good job, Steven Spielberg. That's how you hype a movie up.
1: 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Partly cloudy skies today with a slight chance for storms. High of 83. Winds out of the southeast, 5 to 10 miles per hour. Partly cloudy skies again tonight. Lows level off around 58. Partly cloudy tomorrow, 84. 84 Wednesday with a slight chance of thunderstorms. 83 Thursday, chance for storms continues. Taking a look at the extended forecast, 85 Friday, 87 Saturday, and 88 on Sunday. I'm staff meteorologist Paul Trombley. Right now, 61.
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1: ABC News, I'm Sherry Preston. U.S. Central Command says it conducted self-defense strikes inside Iran over the weekend, saying it was in response to aggressive Iranian actions, including the shooting down of a U.S. drone over international waters. One big question, whether Israel's attacks on Lebanon are included in the overall ceasefire. Arrests outside the ICE detention center in Newark, where ABC's Phil Tate says an overnight curfew has just been lifted.
2: Police were in riot gear, the mountain unit on scene to enforce the curfew, ending with a few dozen arrests.
3: Having worked with New Jersey State Police and local law enforcement, I know how well trained they are. The best in the nation.
2: New Jersey Governor Sherrill, over the weekend, defended her decision to send in state police after they learned ICE was preparing to surge officers into the state to support the ongoing immigration crackdown.
1: Three Democratic senators introducing a bill that would halt President Trump's anti-weaponization fund and prevent taxpayer dollars from being used for it. This is ABC News. A Utah judge is set to decide today whether to bar reporters and the public from parts of a key upcoming hearing in the case of the man accused of killing Charlie Kirk. Tyler Robinson's defense has asked the judge to restrict access to the preliminary hearing on July 6th and to seal some evidence in the case. His defense team says the jury pool could be tainted. Growing excitement about a new treatment for pancreatic cancer that could open the door to other cancer treatments.
4: It's called Diraxonrasib, and according to the results of a clinical trial, it can double a patient's survival time. In the trial of 500 patients with advanced pancreatic cancer, the drug reduced the overall risk of death by 60% compared to patients who had only chemotherapy. And those who took the drug lived substantially longer, for an average of 13 months, compared to about 6.5 months for those who only had chemo. Another benefit, it's a daily pill instead, with fewer side effects reported.
1: That's ABC's Sophie Flay. I'm Sherry Preston, ABC News.
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0: Well, good morning. 4 minutes after 7 o'clock on a Monday morning. Brian Langland in captain's chair here this morning at KLGR Radio on the Monday version of our morning mess. How was your weekend? Got some rain over the weekend in some areas. Some of you picking up some rain this morning. We'll get that forecast from WeatherEye coming up here in just a few minutes after we tell you all about news, and we'll do sports and weather, all of that heading your way here on this Monday, the first day of June. May is gone. Tear it off the calendar. Move on, right? First day of June, and growing up on a farm, June always meant dairy month. So make sure you appreciate the quality dairy products that are provided to each and every one of us by our American dairy farmers. And hopefully you're just still enjoying. I can't get enough milk. I drink milk with meals, and I grew up drinking milk with meals, and I still do. So it's just what I do. But anyway, hopefully you enjoy those great, delicious dairy products from our American dairy farmers. We're going to take a look at news here this morning. Some political news over the weekend as the Democrats were meeting in Rochester and the Republicans were in Duluth for their state convention. U.S. Senator Amy Klobuchar is the endorsed candidate by the Democrats to be the next Minnesota governor. Klobuchar thanked delegates at the state convention in Rochester for endorsing her. She told the crowd, DFLers, that you have given me this incredible privilege to serve you in the U.S. Senate and represent you all. I love my job. I love the state of Minnesota. The GOP, the Republicans, they endorsed Kendall Qualls for governor at their convention in Duluth. Republicans endorsed the former health executive and veteran after a long, glitch-filled convention in Duluth. Voting issues with electronic clickers sparked concerns from candidates about the process. Qualls secured the endorsement on the 10th ballot, clearing the 60% threshold in a head-to-head race against House Speaker Lisa DeMuth. He becomes the first black candidate to win a major party endorsement for governor in Minnesota. The race may not be settled yet. MyPillow CEO Mike Lindell and possibly DeMuth are both considering primary runs coming up now in August. Attorney General Keith Ellison criticized Minnesota Republicans for holding a moment of silence for Derek Chauvin at their state convention. The ex-Minneapolis police officer was convicted in the murder of George Floyd on Memorial Day 2020. GOP leaders said the moment of silence was intended to recognize what they view as concerns about due process and fairness in Chauvin's prosecution, rather than to celebrate George Floyd's death. Ellison called the tribute heartbreaking and shocking, coming just days after the sixth anniversary of Floyd's murder. In a statement, Ellison was honoring. In a statement, Ellison said, honoring Chauvin is hurtful to Floyd's family and undermines accountability under the law. He also argued that the gesture disrespects law enforcement officers who serve honorably and damages public trust in our justice system. Is that how you view it? It's not how I view it, but I guess that's how our Attorney General views it. Authorities in Kandi, Ojai County are investigating after what appears to be human remains were uncovered during some excavation work that was done near Lake Lillian. The Sheriff's Office of Kandiyohi County reports that a worker discovered several bones on Wednesday. Deputies determined the bones appear to be human, although their origin was unknown at the time. The Minnesota Bureau of Criminal Apprehension helped investigators excavate the immediate area and located additional remains believed to be from a single individual. The Minnesota Indian Affairs Council was notified and later responded to the site. Preliminary findings indicate that the range may be archaeological in nature. The owner of a southeastern Minnesota business is facing drug charges after a major drug bust in Red Wing. Red Wing police, federal agents, and members of the Minnesota Southeast Violent Crimes Task Force executed a search warrant at Red Wing Glass and a residence in Pierce County, Wisconsin. The owner, Sean Collette, was taken into custody on suspicion of first-degree drug sales and possession. Officers say they found 5 pounds of suspected methamphetamine and a large amount of cash. They say that investigation is ongoing. Well, Prince Celebration 2026. The events are planned all week to commemorate the 10-year anniversary of Prince's death on his birthday coming up on June 7th. Kevin Kurt of Meet Minneapolis says they moved the block party on Saturday from Paisley Park to the Prince mural near Target Center. He says there is a new Prince sing-along where they're hoping to get 10 to 15,000 people singing Prince's music and maybe setting a world record. Okay. Artist CeeLo Green and Chris Collins, who played Prince in the Broadway musical version of Purple Rain, will be performing at the free block party. A concert at First Avenue will feature Chaka Khan. That'll kick off events coming up now on Wednesday night. So all of that taking place here this week in honor of the 10th anniversary of the passing of Minnesota native Prince. It's now 11 after the hour. We'll be back. We'll get a look at that forecast for you right after this.
1: It's a stampede!
2: What just happened?
1: I don't know. 1 minute I'm playing the new Jumanji scratch game from the Minnesota Lottery, and the next there's a stampede!
2: You're lying!
1: I'm not lying!
2: No! Lying!
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0: 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Let's find out what the forecast says.
4: 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Partly cloudy skies today with a slight chance for storms. High of 83. Winds out of the southeast, 5 to 10 miles per hour. Partly cloudy skies again tonight. Lows level off around 58. Partly cloudy tomorrow, 84. 84 Wednesday with a slight chance of thunderstorms. 83 Thursday, chance for storms continues. Taking a look at the extended forecast, 85 Friday, 87 Saturday, and 88 on Sunday. I'm staff meteorologist Paul Trombley. Right now, 61.
0: All right, we've got cloudy skies, some thunderstorm activity in and around the area here this morning. Some of you could be seeing some rain. I ran into some rain on my way here this morning, but some of you could be experiencing some of that. We could see some showers throughout the day today. We'll keep you posted on what's happening. The rain is expected to end sometime mid-morning if you're picking some up here this morning. It looks like that system is going to roll on through, and then we should see partly sunny skies. And as Trombley said, we could see a high of about 80, 82 degrees today. So, and nice rain yesterday. did some seeding of some grass at my farm and got a nice little rain on that, so I'm pretty excited about that. And crops are starting to really take off. Corn and soybeans really starting to, especially with some heat that we saw. Those crops are really starting to look like they're going to become potential to have a pretty good crop here in southwestern Minnesota. 14 after the hour, we'll be back. We'll talk about sports when we return. Severe weather can happen at any time, and here at KLGR, we want to keep you informed when severe weather happens. From school and business closings to up-to-the-minute weather announcements, KLGR is your best choice. 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It's a quarter after 7 o'clock on a Monday. Multiple sources are saying that the Minnesota Vikings have hired Nolan Teasley as their new general manager for the Vikings. Teasley was an assistant GM for the Seattle Seahawks and has risen through the ranks after starting out as a scouting intern. Teasley will replace Rob Brzezinski, who was the interim GM, after the Vikings fired their GM back in January. The Vikings are on the field for organized team activities this week at TCO Performance Center. That'll take place today, tomorrow, and on Thursday in Eagan. Mandatory minicamp coming up June 9, 10, and 11, which will be followed by the final set of organized team activities June 15th through the 18th. So, pretty tough duty for a pro athlete these days, isn't it? Let's see, we've got team activities 3 days, Tuesday, Wednesday, Thursday. Then you don't have to be back there until the next Tuesday. That's pretty tough duty, isn't it? And the only thing that's mandatory is their mini camp, June 9, 10, and 11. And then, obviously, they'll open camp coming up in July. But still, not a bad gig, right? Brooks Lee homered twice, but it was not enough as the Twins fell 9-3 to finish up their trip to Pittsburgh. Lee accounted for all three of the Twins' runs, with a two-run homer in the sixth inning and another shot in the ninth. Starter Zebby Matthews lasted 4 1/3 innings, gave up 7 runs on 6 hits as the Twins drop all 3 games against the Pirates. Twins are now 27-33 on the season. Minnesota dropped 6 out of 10 games on their road trip. Prior to the game, Twins announced that they placed right-handed pitcher Bailey Ober on the 15-day injured list with right elbow inflammation. Ober has got a 6-3 record. His ERA is 4.59. He gave up 8 runs on 12 hits on Saturday's loss at Pittsburgh. The Twins called up right-handed pitcher Mike Parides. Is it Parides or Paredes? From St. Paul. He made his debut yesterday in relief of Matthews in that game against the Pirates. Well, after that 10-game road trip, the Twins are back at Target Field this week, starting tonight as they kick off a 3-game series against Chicago White Sox. That'll be followed by a 4-game set against the Royals. That'll take them through next weekend. The Twins were in Chicago last week and dropped 3 of 4 to the White Sox in Chicago. They were outscored in those 3 losses, by the way. This is pretty significant. The Twins were outscored in those 3 losses in Chicago 24-5. The Twins tonight, 6:40, Twins and White Sox, 6:40 at Target Field. And then tomorrow at 6:40, and then Wednesday, an early game, 12:40 on Wednesday. For the second consecutive day, the St. Paul Saints, their starter was promoted to the Twins. And for the second consecutive day, a bullpen by committee silenced the bats of the Louisville Bats. Five pitchers combined on a five-hit shutout as the Saints beat Louisville 3-0. The Saints took 4 out of 6 in that series. So the Saints are off today, and they return to action on Tuesday. They'll be back home at CHS Field. They'll play the Indianapolis Indians at 7:05 tomorrow night. Well, the NBA Finals are set, and they will begin later this week. The Knicks and the San Antonio Spurs are prepared to duel in a best-of-7 series. The Knicks made very short work as they swept the Cavaliers in 4 games. They've been idle since a week ago today. The Spurs went the distance with the Thunder and capped a Game 7 win on Saturday in Oklahoma. San Antonio eclipsed Oklahoma City 111-103 in that game on Saturday night. The Spurs have won an NBA title 5 times, including 2014. The Knicks have won twice. The Knicks won in 1970 and 1973. Willis Reed, Walt Frazier, Earl the Pearl Monroe, Dave DeBuscher, Bill Bradley, who later became a senator, and Phil Jackson was their 6th man on that team back in the 70s. Phil Jackson later went on to coach the Bulls and the Lakers. Grew up in North Dakota. Played for the University of North Dakota Fighting Sioux. The Lynx will be looking for a 5th straight win when they face the Mercury tonight in Phoenix. Minnesota started the weekend with a 79-58 win in Chicago on Friday night to run their streak to 4 straight. Nia Coffey had 20 points in that victory. Olivia Miles, their sensational rookie, had 17, 6 rebounds, 6 assists. The Lynx are 6-2 on the year. The Mercury just 2-7. They've dropped 5 straight, the Mercury have. The two teams met in Phoenix back on May 12th. The Lynx pulled out an 88-84 win in that contest. Tip-off tonight is 9 o'clock from Phoenix. The architect behind the Wild's work at the NHL draft is reportedly leaving the Wild organization. It says the Wild's director of amateur scouting, Judd Brackett, is leaving Minnesota for an elevated position in either Toronto or Vancouver. Brackett has been with the Wild for 6 seasons. And he is responsible for some drafting some pretty key players for them. So it's Minnesota currently has 5 picks, but traded away their first-round pick to Vancouver when they picked up Quinn Hughes in that trade. So the Stanley Cup Finals are set. National Hockey League, it's Golden Knights and the Hurricanes of Carolina will face off in a best-of-7 series. That'll get underway tomorrow night, 7 o'clock from Carolina. The Golden Knights advanced thanks to a 4-game sweep of the Colorado Avalanche. The Hurricanes moved on thanks to drilling the Canadiens in 5 games, including a series-clinching 6-1 win on Friday. Both teams have won hockey's ultimate prize 1 time. The Canes back in 2006. The Golden Knights won it in 2023. So the series starts tomorrow night in Carolina. So they start the Stanley Cup Series and the NBA Finals here this week. So lots of things to, I guess, for you to enjoy sitting at home in the comfort of your living room. 23 after 7 o'clock.
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0: Coming up at the bottom of the hour, we've got the agribusiness update from Brown Shield at 7:30 here this morning. The Forster Sisters are in. Love this song. Really? Absolutely. Sincerely.

0: The Forster Sisters here on KLGR with Sincerely. 27 after the hour now of 7 o'clock. Coming up at the bottom of the hour, we've got the Agribusiness Update here on KLGR.
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1: Farm Bill Optimism. Hello, everyone. I'm Mark Dorenkamp with Agribusiness News on Brownfield. 100 years ago, our founders had a vision that transformed the future of agriculture, and we've been innovating ever since. See how it all started at pioneer.com/100. A member of the U.S. Senate Ag Committee says she's cautiously optimistic about Congress making progress on a new farm bill. Michigan's Elisa Slotkin tells Brownfield.
2: The chairman got us together as a committee last week on a bipartisan basis. Pretty much every member was there, and it was a private meeting to discuss our plans on the farm bill, his plans on the farm bill, the timeline.
1: She says Ag Committee Chairman John Bozeman is asking for bipartisan priorities as a starting point.
2: So that we start from a place of cooperation and bipartisanship.
1: The Renewable Fuels Association wants to ensure ethanol is part of any discussions about reducing global marine shipping emissions. RFA Vice President of Government Affairs Ed Hubbard says the International Maritime Association continues to develop a net zero framework.
3: We see sustainable maritime fuel as a tremendous opportunity for the U.S. ethanol industry.
1: He tells Brownfield alternative fuels currently make up less than half of 1% of the marine shipping market.
3: We see an opportunity to increase that share of the market to about 5%, and if that happens, you're talking about a significant increase in demand for American-made biofuels.
1: Market volatility remains a reality for cattle producers. Minnesota State Cattlemen's Association Executive Director Caitlin Root tells Brownfield there's a lot of optimism as prices remain high, but
4: what's frustrating, we've seen really just in the past 6 months, maybe even a year, just a few things that have come across the media or news that really changed the market in a negative way.
1: And collaborating to overcome barriers for the next generation. Brownfield's Kellen Havikin has more from the National Cattlemen's Beef Association's Young Cattlemen's Conference.
5: Southeast South Dakota cattle producer Trevor Johnson says today's obstacles are extremely complex, but producers don't have to solve them by themselves.
6: I wouldn't say that our challenges are much different from any other 20-something-year-old in the industry, and so just really growing that network and gaining access to people that you can call for information and, hey, I've got this problem, how have you guys addressed it?
5: Will Harsh with the American Angus Association says there are other networking opportunities like the Young Cattlemen's Conference where producers can learn from each other.
7: To make more contacts, to learn new different things and to come back and bring those, you know, all that education that they might have picked up and all the contacts and the connections they've made across the country to only hopefully better their program down the future.
5: From Denver, Colorado, I'm Kellen Habikin for Brownfield.
1: And I'm Mark Dorenkamp with Brownfield Ag News.
0: And that's our agribusiness update here this morning on a Monday. We'll be back. We've got weather to tell you about right after this.
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9: 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Partly cloudy skies today with a slight chance for storms. High of 83. Winds out of the southeast, 5 to 10 miles per hour. Partly cloudy skies again tonight. Lows level off around 58. Partly cloudy tomorrow, 84. 84 Wednesday with a slight chance of thunderstorms. 83 Thursday. Chance for storms continues. Taking a look at the extended forecast, 85 Friday, 87 Saturday, and 88 on Sunday. I'm staff meteorologist Paul Trombley. Currently 59.
0: 62 here in our studios is what we are, and some of you could be seeing some light rain, could be seeing some lightning out there, some thunderstorm activity across southwestern Minnesota. Nothing of any real damaging thunderstorms, but could see some lightning, and it's going to be cloudy here throughout most of the morning, and then hopefully the sun is going to sneak out by about 11 o'clock or so, if it all plays the way it's saying here. But here comes Little Texas. Let's God bless Texas. All right, let's do that. They're going to be at Vicky's Camp and Country Jam coming up in July.

Little, Texas. And God bless Texas here on a Monday morning. The Morning Mass brought to you by P-Star Meats and Eco Water each and every day. Coming up tomorrow, we are going to have a little bit of a different look here at KLGI. As we are going to have, actually, I don't even know how to explain this, but starting tomorrow, I'll be on the air from 7 to 10. Not from 7 to 9, but from 7 to 10. And so there is a change there. Our programming is going to be just a little bit different than what we have been doing here for the last few months. It's not going to change drastically, but

0: everyone that they've got road closures going on for bridge replacements. And a couple of different spots here. County State Aid Highway number 22, and that's about 5.5 miles northeast of Hector. They're replacing a bridge over Buffalo Creek on County State Aid Highway 22. And then they're going to be replacing a bridge over Judicial Ditch number 15, just a couple of miles northeast of Hector on County Road 22, County State Aid Highway 22. So if you're heading that way, might have to find an alternative route. Also, County State Aid Highway number 11 in Renville County will be closed beginning today for bridge replacement about 4.5 miles southeast of Maynard on County Road 11. So you're going to be traveling in that world. So just some bridge closes, road closures for bridge replacement projects going on in Renville County.
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0: Coming up, we're going to visit with the folks at WeatherEye right after we check in with Brad Paisley. She's a celebrity on The Morning Mess. 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

0: Brad Paisley. She's a celebrity here on KLGR. Well, speaking of celebrities, Michael from WeatherEye joins us. Hey, good morning. Little thunderstorm and...
1: Hey, good morning to you, and a happy meteorological summer here today.
0: Yeah. We're seeing a little lightning and not really any thunder that I know of yet.
1: Yep. But,
0: some cloudy skies and some lightning activity going on, but hopefully no weather's in the forecast. Tell us about that forecast.
1: Yeah, that lone thunderstorm will continue to work southeast. We're generally right along the Minnesota River Valley here this morning, and then by this afternoon, I think we're pretty much done with any additional thunderstorm activity the remainder of the day. We're headed up to some lower 80s for high temperatures by this afternoon, with at least some partial sunshine returning later into the day. For tonight, partly cloudy, overnight lows dropping back into the upper 50s, and we'll continue to stay quiet right into your Tuesday as well, feeling pretty summer-like with mid-80s for high temperatures there for tomorrow. Later into the day on Wednesday, though, and especially into Wednesday night, another round of some showers and storms expected as a slow-moving frontal boundary gradually looks to work in from the north and northwest. Wednesday still approaching those middle 80s for highs. Thursday still dodging some numerous showers and storms there as that frontal boundary will be slow to exit off to the south and southeast. You'll see some half to three-quarters of an inch rainfall totals Wednesday night into your Thursday. Thursday a high of 83 degrees, and then showers and storms much more hit or miss in coverage for Friday and into your upcoming weekend. Still no major cool downs, a nice summery stretch continuing with those temperatures Friday up to a high of 85, and still looking at middle to upper 80s for highs even into your upcoming weekend. From the Weatherology Weather Center, I'm meteorologist Michael Caro.
0: All right, Mark. Michael, thank you very much. Michael with WeatherEye joins us each and every morning here at 7:45. Terry Clark takes us up to the birthday bash. She wants to do it all.

0: I want to do it all. That's Terry Clark here this morning. It's birthday bash time. It's brought to you each and every day by your friends at the Pizza Ranch of Redwood Falls. 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Each and every day, we pick one lucky winner to receive a complimentary buffet from the Pizza Ranch of Redwood Falls on the birthday bash. So it's the first day of June, by the way. And May is history. First day of June. Birthdays today. Tim Amick of Milroy. Tim, happy birthday to you. Kira Dower of Springfield has a birthday today. Kira, happy birthday to you. Joel Harmoning of Franklin has a birthday today. Happy birthday, Joel. Tori Schlachter of Redwood Falls celebrates a birthday. Tori, happy birthday to you. And John Peterson of Bird Island celebrates a birthday today. John, happy birthday to you as well. Celebrity birthdays on the first day of June. One of my all-time favorite shows on television. And growing up, if you were not a fan of the Andy Griffith Show, I think there's something wrong with you. Andy Griffith was born on this date, 1926, passed away in 2012. The Andy Griffith Show was a spinoff of the Danny Thomas Show and was the number one rated show for many years on television, the Andy Griffith Show. And obviously, it wasn't just Andy Griffith. It was the cast of characters that made that show. Barney, Goober, Gomer, Floyd the Barber. You can't forget Otis. Aunt B, Opie, all of them. Just, and everybody. If you grew up in a small town, everybody had people that were exactly like those characters in that show. Marilyn Monroe was born on the same day as Andy Griffith in 1926. She passed away in 1962, by the way. Pat Boone celebrates a birthday today. Pat Boone, Love Letters in the Sand. He was born in 1934. Jack Kralik. You go, who? Who's Jack Kralik? Well, he pitched for the Twins back in the 60s through the first Twins no-hitter. Jack Kralik, born on this date, 1935. He passed away in 2012. One of my favorite actors, Morgan Freeman, born on this date, 1937. Lisa Hartman Black was born on this date, 1956, Clint Black's wife. She was Tabitha on Bewitched at one time. And Heidi Klum, born on this date, 1973. Our birthday bash winner is in Franklin. His name is Joel Harmoning. Joel, you win yourself a complimentary buffet from the Pizza Ranch of Redwood Falls.
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0: You know, I was talking about the Andy Griffith Show, and two things that just absolutely, you can't forget about Ernest T. Bass, right? The it's me, it's Ernest T. His name was Howard Morris. He was the director of a number of the Andy Griffith episodes, but played Ernest T. Bass. No, the two things that I think are just comedic genius. Barney's bullet had to be in his pocket because his gun kept, you know, he couldn't handle his gun. And the other one was Otis coming in on Saturday nights with a snootful and putting himself in jail. I mean, oh, that's funny stuff. Hey, here's Clint Black and his wife taking us to news at the top of the hour. When I said I do.

0: Clint Black, along with Lisa Hartman Black, his bride, who turned 69 today. Actually, no, she's 70 today. Born in 56. 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
1: ABC News, I'm Sherry Preston. The U.S. and Iran exchanging fire over the weekend, drawing into question the ceasefire talks that had been happening. The war now in its fourth month. And, says ABC's Rachel Scott,
2: the economic toll continues to hit Americans here at home with these high gas prices. But the president still insists he is in no rush to make a deal. Late overnight, he posted on social media telling critics to sit back and relax, saying it will all work out in the end.
1: Dozens of arrests now reported outside the ICE detention facility in Newark, New Jersey, a mandatory curfew put in place over the weekend following days of determinations. Another strike into an alleged drug boat in the eastern Pacific. Three more killed, bringing the number killed since the U.S. strikes began to more than 200. President Trump says he will headline the opening ceremony at the Great American State Fair, marking the nation's 250th birthday. That announcement after most of the musicians who had agreed to perform pulled out, complaining it was too partisan. This is ABC News. A Hollywood legend would have turned 100 years old today. ABC's Danny New with more on how fans of Marilyn Monroe are celebrating.
3: Born Norma Jean Mortensen, the L.A. native landed her breakout role in 1953's Niagara.
4: Ooh, do you feel the breeze from the subway? Isn't it delicious?
3: With now classic films like The 7-Year Itch.
5: I wanna be loved by you.
3: And over the weekend, a record-breaking 1,037 lookalikes gathered in Palm Springs, dressed in her iconic getup from 7-Year Itch.
6: You say 100 years. I feel like she never left us.
3: It appears this 100-year itch will never be scratched.
1: 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NVIDIA CEO Jensen Huang saying it's part of a 3-year deal they've been working on with Microsoft that will, in his words, reinvent PCs for the AI era. I'm Sherry Preston, ABC News.
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0: 4 minutes after 8 o'clock here on this Monday morning. Brian Langland in with you. We're going to look at the latest in news, weather, sports. We'll have our funeral announcements coming up about 20 after the hour here this morning. So, as we look at news, a Faribault man has been sentenced to more than 10 years in prison for the 2024 killing of a co-worker outside an Amazon fulfillment center in Lakeville. Mohammed Hared pleaded guilty in January to second-degree murder. Prosecutors say Hared admitted to fatally attacking Hamid Karif following an argument after the two men carpooled to work together. The case stems from a dispute that turned deadly outside the workplace. Hared will now serve more than a decade behind bars under the terms of his plea agreement. A 31-year-old man pleaded guilty to criminal vehicular homicide after crashing an ATV and killing his friend. The accident happened back in July of 2024 on an ATV trail between Chisholm and Buell. Deputies found Casey Daniels, the damaged UTV, and empty alcoholic beverage cans, and his friend, who was deceased at the scene. Daniels' blood alcohol was 0.113. Daniels will be sentenced by the court coming up on July 16th. A father and a son from Louisville, Kentucky were visiting Minnesota, and they were rescued from the Boundary Waters canoe area on the southern edge of Lake Lac La Croix, which is north of Ely. The St. Louis County Rescue Squad coordinated the rescue efforts after a distress signal was activated. The 59-year-old father was suffering from a back injury. He and his 17-year-old son were both flown to the U.S. Forest Service seaplane base and then taken by ambulance to Ely Hospital, where they were treated. Senator Amy Klobuchar is officially the Democratic nominee for Minnesota governor now. Klobuchar was endorsed at the Democratic State Convention in Rochester over the weekend. Kendall Qualls is the GOP-endorsed candidate for governor after being endorsed in the 10th ballot at the Republican convention in Duluth. Voting issues with electronic clickers sparked some concerns about the process at the Republican convention. Qualls secured the endorsement on the 10th ballot, clearing the 60% threshold in a head-to-head race against House Speaker Lisa DeMuth, becoming the first black candidate to win a major party endorsement for governor in Minnesota. The race may not be settled yet, as MyPillow CEO Mike Lindell and possibly DeMuth are considering primary runs coming up in August. In other news, authorities in Kandy, Ojai County are investigating what appears to be human remains during an excavation job near Lake Lillian. Bones were uncovered. The sheriff's office reports that a worker discovered several bones on Wednesday of this past week. Deputies determined that the bones appear to be human, although their origin was unknown at the time. The Minnesota Bureau of Criminal Apprehension helped investigators excavate the immediate area and located additional remains believed to be from a single individual. The owner of a southeastern Minnesota business facing drug charges after a major drug bust in Red Wing. Red Wing police, federal agents, and members of the Minnesota Southeast Violent Crimes Task Force executed a search warrant at Red Wing Glass and a residence in Pierce County, Wisconsin. The owner, Sean Coulette, was taken into custody on suspicion of first-degree drug sales and possession. Officers say they found 5 pounds of suspected methamphetamine and a large amount of cash. They say the investigation is ongoing. And Prince Celebration 2026 are planned all this week to commemorate the 10-year anniversary of his death and his birthday coming up now on June 7th. Kevin Kurt of Meet Minneapolis says they moved the block party on Saturday from Paisley Park to the Prince mural near Target Center. He says there is a new Prince sing-along where they're hoping to get it between 10 and 15,000 people singing Prince's music and maybe setting a world record. Now, what do they get if they set this world record? Does everybody get a certificate that says, I was a part of a world record when we were singing Prince music? I don't know. Just asking. Let's see. A concert at First Avenue featuring Chaka Khan kicks off events coming up now on Wednesday night. Prince, members of Prince's bands New Power Generation and The Revolution are playing a concert Friday at the Armory with Morris Day and other artists, all commemorating the 10th anniversary of the death of Prince. 10 minutes after the hour. When we come back, we'll talk weather. We'll get the forecast from WeatherEye. That's next.
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4: 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Slight chance of thunderstorms today. Otherwise, partly cloudy skies. Daytime highs approaching 83. Southeasterly winds 5 to 10 miles per hour. Tonight, lows level off around 58. A blend of clouds and sun. Tomorrow, highs level off around 84. Temps a bit above average. Wednesday and Thursday, with highs from the low 80s to the mid 80s. Thunderstorms possible both days. Take a look at the extended forecast. 85 Friday, 86 Saturday, and 89 on Sunday. I'm staff meteorologist Paul Trombley. Currently, it's 63 degrees.
3: I have 65 here at our studios. We're looking for about 82 for a high today. And cloudy skies expected until mid-morning. And hopefully the sun will start trying to sneak out. And we should see mostly partly sunny, I guess, throughout the afternoon. So the sun will come back. Promise you. 65. And so far, about 5/100ths of an inch of rain here at our studios. And looks like most of the rain is moving off to the east. So looks like it's pretty much done for our world, for now at least. So we'll keep you in tune on what's happening weather-wise throughout the day right here on KLGR. When we come back, we'll talk about that world of sports. Twins. They're skidding right now. They're not doing well, but we'll talk about it after this.
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3: 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All right, let's tell you about what's happening in the world of sports. Many folks are saying the Vikings have hired Nolan Teasley to be their new general manager for the Minnesota Vikings. Teasley was an assistant GM for the Seahawks, has risen through the ranks after starting out as a scouting intern. Yeah, there you go. He replaces Rob Brzezinski, who was the interim GM after Queasy was fired back in January. The Vikings, they're having their organized team activities going on this week at TCO Performance Center. That's today, tomorrow, and Thursday. Then mini camp is next week, June 9, 10, and 11. That's mandatory. Then it's back to the organized training activities, organized team activities. That's June 15, 16, and 17. Those are not mandatory, but so Vikings hire Nolan Teasley to be their new general manager. Brooks Lee homered twice yesterday, but it was not enough. as the Twins fell 9-3, being swept by the Pittsburgh Pirates in that three-game series. Lee basically accounted for all the offense. He drove in all the runs with a two-run home run in the sixth inning and another in the ninth. Starter Zebby Matthews lasted 4 1/3 innings. He gave up 7 runs on 6 hits as the Twins dropped all 3 games against Pittsburgh. Now 27-33 on the season. Out of the 10 games that they played on the road, they lost 6. So they've lost some ground. Prior to the game, Twins announced that they had placed right-hander Bailey Ober on the 15-day injured list with some right elbow inflammation. Ober is 6-3 with a 4.59 ERA. Saturday's loss, he gave up 8 runs on 12 hits in Pittsburgh. The Twins have called up Mike Paredes from St. Paul. He made his debut yesterday in relief of Zebby Matthews. Twins are back home now. They'll host the White Sox starting tonight at 6:40 at Target Field. 3-game series today, tomorrow, Wednesday. Games tonight, 6:40. Tomorrow night, 6:40. 12:40 on Wednesday. The Twins were in Chicago last week, and they dropped 3 of 4 to the White Sox in Chicago this past weekend. So, this past week, rather. They were there before they went to Pittsburgh. Well, the St. Paul Saints, they lost their starting pitcher to the Twins for the second day in a row. Anyway, the bullpen, 5 different Saints pitchers combined on a 5-hit shutout, 3-0, against Louisville Sluggers. Now, the Louisville Bats at Louisville Slugger Field. The Saints took 4 out of 6 of that series in Louisville, Kentucky. So, Saints are off today. They'll return to action coming up tomorrow at CHS Field. 7:05 first pitch against the Indianapolis Indians in St. Paul. The NBA Finals begins later this week. They'll start on Wednesday. First game's at San Antonio, 7:30. The Knicks at the Spurs for the NBA Finals. The Knicks, they swept the Cavaliers in their Eastern Conference Finals, 4-0. The Spurs had to go 7 games to defeat the Oklahoma City Thunder, and doing so in Oklahoma City on Saturday night, winning Game 7, 111-103. And the kid from Minnesota did not have a very strong outing that night. I think he had 4 points. And so, anyway, the Knicks will go to San Antonio Wednesday night, then on Friday night, both games 7:30. Then they'll be back to New York on Monday for a game at 7:30, Wednesday at 7:30, and then game 5, if necessary, will be back. All the games are at 7:30 for the NBA Finals. I like that. The Lynx are in Phoenix tonight. They'll be looking for their 5th straight win as they face the Mercury tonight in Phoenix. Minnesota started the weekend with a 79-58 win in Chicago Friday night, and that moved their win streak to 4 straight games. Nia Coffey had 20 points in the victory. Rookie point guard Olivia Miles had 17 points, 6 rebounds, 6 assists. The Lynx are 6-2 on the year. Mercury are just 2-7. Two teams met back on May 12th in Phoenix. The Lynx come away with an 88-84 win in that game. Tonight's tip-off, 9 o'clock from Phoenix. The Wild are losing a guy that has been helping them put together their draft in recent years. Judd Brackett leaving the Minnesota Wild for an elevated position with either Toronto or Vancouver. Brackett has been with the Wild for 6 seasons. He's responsible for drafting players like Jesper Wallstedt, Marco Rossi, and others. So, yeah, they'll lose the guy that's helped them choose some pretty good players. The NHL draft is coming up June 26th through and 27th. That takes place in Buffalo, New York. Minnesota has five picks, but traded away their first-round pick to Vancouver back when they signed and traded for Quinn Hughes. So they don't have a first-round pick. The Stanley Cup Finals will get underway tomorrow night, 7 o'clock, as the Golden Knights of Las Vegas will be traveling to Carolina to take on the Hurricanes in the Stanley Cup Finals. Game times all 7 o'clock. Like that, too. Tuesday, Thursday at Carolina. Saturday, Tuesday at Las Vegas. And then game 5, 6, and 7 all start at 7 o'clock. So the NBA Finals will be on at 7:30. The NHL start at 7 o'clock. That's a look at the sports show this morning. We'll have funeral news for you when we come back.
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3: 22 after the hour of 8 o'clock here now this morning. These are the funeral announcements that we have here at KLGR. Catherine Katie Heinrich, age 90, of Hector, formerly of Bird Island, passed away on Thursday, May 21st, at Prairie View Assisted Living in Hector. Massive Christian burial will be held this morning at St. Mary's Catholic Church in Bird Island, starting at 11 o'clock. Burial will follow in the church cemetery. Visitation for Katie Heinrich will be today at St. Mary's Catholic Church in Bird Island from 10 till time of service is at 11. Arrangements are being handled by the Dirks Blum Funeral Service of Olivia. Carol May Rasmussen, 76, of Redwood Falls, passed away on May 20th in Olivia. Visitation will be held today from 4 to 7 p.m. at the Redwood Valley Funeral Home in Redwood Falls. Visitation continues tomorrow from 12:30 to 1:30 at the funeral home, and a celebration of life begins at 1:30 at Redwood Valley Funeral Home. Interment for Carol May Rasmussen will follow at the Minnesota State Veterans Cemetery in Redwood Falls. Stevens Funeral Service, Redwood Valley Funeral Home, assisting with those arrangements. Jordan R. Miney, age 32, of Clements, formerly of Springfield, passed away on May 29th. Visitation will be held Friday at St. Paul's Lutheran Church in Springfield from 4 until 7 p.m. Visitation continues Saturday from 9:30 till time of service is at 11 o'clock at the church. A funeral service will begin at 11 at St. Paul's Lutheran Church in Springfield. Arrangements are with the Sturm Funeral Home of Springfield. Kenneth Darwin Sweezy, 86, of Redwood Falls, passed away on Sunday, May 24th at the Restorative Therapy and Nursing Home in Olivia. Memorial services will be Friday at 11 o'clock at the Rec Center on the Lower Sioux Community, with visitation taking place 1 hour prior to the services, so from 10 until 11. Interment will take place for Kenneth Sweezy at 12:15 at the Morton City Cemetery. Stevens Funeral Service, Redwood Valley Funeral Home, handling those arrangements. Todd Peterson, 84, of Redwood Falls, passed away on Monday, December 15th. A celebration of life will be held Friday, June 12th, at the Four Seasons Shelter on Robbins Island at Wilmer. It'll be from 4 to 7 p.m. on June 12th. Stevens Funeral Service, Redwood Valley Funeral Home, assisting the family with those arrangements. And Mary Ann Wolfoy, age 89, of Redwood Falls, passed away on Sunday, May 24th, at the River Valley Health and Rehabilitation Center in Redwood Falls. Graveside services will be held on Monday, June 15th, 10 o'clock, St. Patrick's Cemetery, Birch Cooley Township. Arrangements with the Nelson Hillestead Funeral and Cremation Services of Redwood Falls and Morgan. It's 8:25 here on this Monday morning. Temperature reading at 65 degrees here at our studios this morning. We're looking for about 82 for a high here this morning. So, not this morning, by the afternoon, about 82. We'll be back with more on the Morning Mess after this.
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3: I think that's the number. Mm-hmm. 27 after the hour of 8 o'clock on a Monday morning. And I hate that word, but I just used it twice. But the grief that I get for some of the songs I play, I get text messages, and I get some people like it, some people don't like what I play. My wife says, my lovely bride, Colleen, said I need to play Ella Langley more. Okay, just for you, honey. Here she comes.
13: I was all but 22, I think, at the time. I've been out on the road, lonely at night, and it'd been a while

That's Ella Langley there this morning. No, she's not related to me, but... not hardly, right? She is the one of the hottest things right now in Nashville, no doubt about it. So, a lot of awards. She kind of walked away with a lot of hardware here recently at one of the awards programs there. Hey, for those of you that would like to help raise some money for scholarships that they give away, we had Ann Johnson on with us this last week from the Redwood Area Chamber. And coming up, they've got the 31st Annual Ag Ribeye Open Golf Day coming up. If you'd like to play in that, you need to register by June 30th, so because they will fill up, okay? So June 30th, you need to contact the chamber office or go online. And chamber@redwoodfalls.org. You can email them and say, hey, I'd like to put a team in there. But June 30th is the deadline to register. Then also, they have the Pork Chop Open coming up on July 21st. That's in Sanborn. And deadline to get your team enrolled in that is July 14th. So get going if you want to be a part of those events. And they raise money to give scholarships to students. So it's always a good thing. It's 8:32 here on a Monday morning. Hope your weekend was good. Hope you got some things done. I did. Not as much as I'd have liked to, but we got some stuff done at the farm and getting some things put together there finally. Here comes Reba McEntire. I guess he gets that from me. Wonder what that would be. On the Morning Mess.

0: gets that from me. That's Reba McEntire here this Monday morning. Hey, it's 23 away from the hour of 9 o'clock. We've got World National News at the top of the hour, as we always do. Starting tomorrow, the morning mess will be an hour longer, by the way, 7 to 10. So, now for you that enjoy the morning mess, that's a good thing. But if you don't, well, then I'm sorry. But I'm going to be on an hour longer tomorrow, starting tomorrow. And then our format changes just a little bit tomorrow. Not a lot, but you'll see some changes in our format a little bit tomorrow. With when I'm not on the air, you'll notice a little bit of a difference. Music will be very similar, so don't think we're going to change everything up on you. It's just we're going to a different service, so it's it'll be different. But not wholesale changes. So we'll tell you more about that as we get rolling with that thing tomorrow. We could have some growing pains. We'll see. Maybe not. I don't know. I'm hoping not. But anyway, every time you make a change, there's always some snafus here and there. But hopefully we'll roll run through it without too much trouble. Hey, we'll be back with more of Langland's favorites after this.
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2: 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Slight chance of thunderstorms today. Otherwise, partly cloudy skies. Daytime highs approaching 83. Southeasterly winds 5 to 10 miles per hour. Tonight, lows level off around 58. A blend of clouds and sun. Tomorrow, highs level off around 84. Temps a bit above average Wednesday and Thursday, with highs from the low 80s to the mid 80s. Thunderstorms possible both days. Take a look at the extended forecast. 85 Friday, 86 Saturday, and 89 on Sunday. I'm staff meteorologist Paul Trombley. Currently, it's 63 degrees.
0: I have 65 here at our studios, and some light rain in some areas out there. Some shower activity. Not heavy showers, obviously, just some rain activity in some areas. Cloudy skies. We're going to hopefully see the sun start working its way out at about, 9, 10 o'clock. Hopefully, we'll start seeing some sunshine, and it'll be partly cloudy throughout the rest of the day today. Well, we'll see. Looking for a high about 82, so we'll see if that works, okay? Or if it comes to fruition, huh? On a Monday morning, years ago, I put together a bunch of buddies, and we started singing together. We don't do it very often. We do, get together a couple times a year. And my mother, who passed away now in 2023, begged me to learn this song, and so I did. And I always sang it for her. But this guy's better at it.

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1: The song was written by Chris Christopherson. It's a wonderful story. He had been out late and was on his way home, walking early, or late Saturday. I guess you would say early Sunday morning, right? And that thought came to his head, and he started jotting things down. And Sunday morning coming down, he flew a helicopter, a Army National Guard helicopter, Air National Guard, whatever. He landed that helicopter at Johnny Cash's place in Tennessee and asked him to record that song. It's a wonderful story when you hear the backstories of some of the things that have happened over the years in country music. But Chris Christopherson was determined that Johnny Cash was going to record that song, and he took a helicopter and landed it at Johnny's place and asked him to record that song, and he did. It was the number one song for him. Hey, it's quarter before the hour of nine on a Monday morning. Back with more on the Morning Mass, Monday edition, after this.
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1: Hey, I talked about this a little bit last week on the radio. And just a reminder, coming up on Wednesday, noon to 6, Morgan is having their community blood drive. If you'd like to give blood, you can do so at the St. Michael Church Social Hall from noon to 6 p.m. in Morgan on Wednesday. Okay? Then, Wednesday afternoon from 2 to 6, if you've got some unused, unwanted, worn out appliances or electronics,

0: You can bring them to the Redwood County Museum, located just west of us here in Redwood Falls. 2 to 6, and you can get rid of those old, worn-out, unwanted appliances and electronics. So, that's on Wednesday, 2 to 6. So, I know you've got some. We all do. They're tucked away back in a garage or they're in a shed. Now's a great time to go dig them out and bring them to the Redwood County Museum on Wednesday. Dirk Spentley says, how am I doing?
1: It's strange to hear your voice.

0: Dierks Bentley. How am I doing? Here on the Morning Mess. It's 9 minutes in front of hour, 9 o'clock. We've got all the latest from world and national news coming your way at top of the hour. As I was telling you, we got some changes heading our way tomorrow. We're going to be changing our format just a little bit. Not terrible. Not a lot of big changes. Just different things. But and then tomorrow's Morning Mess will run from 7 to 10. So look forward to having you on for another, having you with me for another hour tomorrow. So that starts tomorrow, June 2nd. A change in our programming a little bit. Music will stay very similar. And when I'm not on, you'll notice a little bit of a change, but not a big drastic change. Back with more after this.
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0: Looking at the radar screen here this morning, some shower activity in and around southwestern Minnesota. Most of it's through the south and southeast of us, and most of it has moved off to the northeast as well. So it looks like our rain showers are, I mean, some of you could be seeing some shower activity. I'm not saying there is none, but most of it's straight south of us and southeast of us over towards New Ulm in that area. So some of you might be seeing some light shower activity, but nothing of any significance. So 67 degrees under partly cloudy skies here this morning. Dina Carter is in. You know what? We danced anyway, even though it was raining.

0: Dina Carter. We danced anyway. Back with more after this.
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0: That's coming up tomorrow at the Roadhouse in Wabasso. Taking us up to the World National News from ABC, it's Tracy Byrd. I'm from the country, so am I. And I like it that way on the Morning Mess.

0: Hey, thanks for being with us on the Morning Mass, brought to you by T-Star Meats and Eco Water. We'll see you bright and early tomorrow morning. 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KLGR Radio, Redwood Falls, Minnesota. It's 9 o'clock. Have a good morning.
1: ABC News. I'm Sherry Preston. Arrests outside the ICE detention center in Newark, New Jersey, after police in riot gear pushed protesters back and set up a curfew. ABC's Phil Tate was there this morning.
2: The outskirts of the detention center has seen several protests, and last night marked the first night of a curfew that went into effect from 9 p.m. till 6 this morning for a half mile. Demonstrators rallied near the barricaded area outside Delaney Hall during the day. By dusk, protesters clashed with law enforcement for yet another night. Police were in riot gear, the mounting unit on scene to enforce the curfew, ending with a few dozen arrests.
1: In the Middle East, the U.S. and Iran exchanging even more fire, raising questions about where things stand with the ceasefire. Doctors in Central Africa saying they can't keep up with the flood of Ebola patients. 282 people are suspected to have died from it, but there are more than 1,000 suspected cases in the Democratic Republic of the Congo and Uganda. This is ABC News. The count, now 282 deaths suspected to be from Ebola in the Democratic Republic of the Congo, 9 confirmed deaths in Uganda, and more than 1,000 cases overall suspected throughout the region. June is the start of the post office's dog bite awareness campaign. ABC's Wayne Cabot with more on how they're trying to get people to help out.
3: It's no joke. Last year, a postal employee suffered more than 5,200 dog attacks. California with the most on carriers, averaging well over one a day. 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Should your dog attack a postal worker, you could be liable for medical care, replacement clothing, emotional distress, costing you many thousands of dollars. That would really bite. Wayne Cabot, ABC News.
1: Today's June 1st, and that means the Atlantic hurricane season is now underway. The current forecast calls for as many as 6 hurricanes before November 30th. I'm Sherry Preston, ABC News.
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on again this week on the Billboard Hot 100. Ella Langley choosing Texas and her other hit, Be Heard, now number one on the country charts. There is no stopping Ella. Hey, it's Megan Marie. Happy June, new month. Let's do the thing. Bring it on.

0: me, all the pretty girls. New album from him out called Carry On. I, Megan Marie, got a few birthdays to celebrate today, June 1st. Actor Tom Holland is 30. Supermodel Heidi Klum is 53. Morgan Freeman, the actor, is 89. Comedian Amy Schumer is 45. Alanis Morissette is 52. And comedian Nikki Glaser is 42. Happy birthday.
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13: 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Sunshine mixed with clouds at times today, with daytime highs approaching 83. Southeast winds 5 to 10 miles per hour. Partly cloudy skies again tonight. Lows level off around 58. Highs level off around 84 tomorrow. Temperatures a bit above average Wednesday and Thursday, with highs from the low 80s to the mid 80s. Thunderstorms possible both days. Looking at the long range, 85 Friday, 86 Saturday, and 89 on Sunday. I'm staff meteorologist Paul Trombley. Currently 66.
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0: Allen. I'm the problem. He is on his Still the Problem Stadium tour this summer. And in Denver this past Friday night, he was trying to perform Sand on My Boots while playing a piano. The piano malfunctioned, so he flipped it over, had a little temper tantrum. Oh, Morgan. Sounds like an overreaction. He did finish out the song a cappella. I'm Megan Marie Allen Jackson. I got Hank Jr. coming up.
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0: Jr. All my rowdy friends are coming over tonight. It's Megan Marie Martina McBride, one of the many artists who bailed on the Great American State Fair this summer. She did. Brent Michaels of Poison. Heck, even Millie Vanilli bailed on this. Millie Vanilli. I didn't know they were even like... Oh, they never really sang or anything, as we all know, but interesting. Yeah, this whole thing just becoming a hot mess. Martina is coming up with My Baby Loves Me.
1: 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Sunshine mixed with clouds at times today, with daytime highs approaching 83. Southeast winds 5 to 10 miles per hour. Partly cloudy skies again tonight. Lows level off around 58. Highs level off around 84 tomorrow. Temperatures a bit above average Wednesday and Thursday, with highs from the low 80s to the mid 80s. Thunderstorms possible both days. Looking at the long range, 85 Friday, 86 Saturday, and 89 on Sunday. I'm staff meteorologist Paul Trombley. Right now, 70.
2: Soybeans and cattle are higher on Monday morning. Hogs are mixed. Corn is lower. I'm John Perkins with a Brownfield market update. Speed wins. That's why Stein is focused on delivering higher yielding genetics faster than the competition, and why they release more new Enlist E3 lines than any other company. Soybeans are back to modestly higher. Crush margins are strong, and soybean oil's up, supported by demand for biodiesel usage. U.S. planting and development conditions look favorable in many areas. July beans are up 2 3/4 to 11.89 and a half. August is up 3 at 11.93 and a quarter. July bean meal's down $3.30 at $3.26.50. And with crude oil back above $93 a barrel, July bean oil's up 166 points at $79.38. Corn is down, watching development weather, expecting mostly good conditions into mid-month. July's 3 lower at 4.43 3/4. September's down 2 3/4 at 4.53. Chicago and Kansas City wheat are up. Minneapolis is down. USDA's first winter wheat harvest update of the season is out this afternoon. And, of course, they'll also have the weekly spring wheat planting update. July Chicago's 5 3/4 higher at 6.16 and a quarter. Looking oversold, December cotton's up 78 points at 80.37. But ahead of the weekly crop numbers, July rice is down 14 and a half at 12.46. Also, the dollar index is up. Live and feeder cattle are oversold, and watching the distribution of this week's show list. August live's up 120 at 240.25. October's 152 higher at 231.95. August feeders are up $2.80 at 351.22. Nearby hogs are up. The fur months are down. Adjusting spreads, maybe based on demand expectations, as we really officially kick off summer grilling season. July's up a dollar and a dime at $100.60. August is 25 higher at 98.60. And over in the broader market, again, crude oil's more than $6 a barrel higher. The Dow's down about 180. Brownfield.
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1: ABC News, I'm Sherry Preston. Questions about the ceasefire after the U.S. and Iran exchange fire. ABC's Tom Sophie Burridge with more from the region.
2: This is a pretty significant exchange of fire between the U.S. military in and around the Strait of Hormuz and the Iranians. I mean, the U.S. military said that they went after air defense radar sites and drone sites over the weekend in response to the Iranians also going after a Reaper drone, a U.S. Reaper drone in that area.
1: A federal judge has essentially reopened President Trump's lawsuit against the IRS, investigating allegations of fraud surrounding that $1.8 billion settlement in the case. Another judge, meantime, has ruled that the president did not have the authority to rename the Kennedy Center after him. That only Congress has the authority to do, the judge giving the Trump administration 14 days to take down his name. Arrests outside an ICE facility in New Jersey last night. Demonstrators have been protesting conditions inside, which some say are inhumane. The private owners deny that. This is ABC News. Maine Senate candidate Graham Plattner is fighting back claims about his personal conduct. ABC's Jay O'Brien has more.
3: At a campaign event last night, Plattner responded.
4: These people are going to try to make this race about anything but what it's supposed to be about, which is policy. They never want to talk about policy. Amy and I have a very loving and very happy marriage.
3: The candidate's wife reportedly finding the messages in the spring of 2025 before Plattner's candidacy and later notifying the campaign out of concern it could hurt Plattner's high-stakes race.
1: Plattner accusing the outlets that ran the story of not reaching out to him or his wife, instead using what a former campaign aide said. Second Lady Usha Vance rolling out her annual Summer Reading Challenge for its second year in an effort to enhance childhood literacy and curb some of the reading loss that comes during the summer months. The program's aim is for children from kindergarten through eighth grade to read 12 books of their choice throughout the summer. I'm Sherry Preston, ABC News.
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11: 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Sunshine mixed with clouds at times today, with daytime highs approaching 83. Southeasterly winds 5 to 10 miles per hour. Partly cloudy skies again tonight. Lows level off around 58. Daytime highs approaching 84 tomorrow. Sunshine mixed with clouds at times. Temperatures a bit above average Wednesday and Thursday, with highs from the low 80s to the mid 80s. Thunderstorms possible both days. I'm staff meteorologist Paul Trombley. Right now, it's 72 degrees.
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0: It's Megan Marie, new album from Shania, dropping July 24th. 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

0: Thin scale, don't let a love start slipping away. I'm Megan Marie. New survey shows the biggest modern status symbols. Number one, a high-end watch. Luxury handbag. 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Those are the new modern status symbols. I honestly feel like just gas in general should be a status symbol these days with how expensive it is. Like, if you're driving, if you're affording to drive, you're doing all right.
1: 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Sunshine mixed with clouds at times today, with daytime highs approaching 83. Southeasterly winds 5 to 10 miles per hour. Partly cloudy skies again tonight. Lows level off around 58. Daytime highs approaching 84 tomorrow. Sunshine mixed with clouds at times. Temperatures a bit above average Wednesday and Thursday, with highs from the low 80s to the mid 80s. Thunderstorms possible both days. I'm Staff Meteorologist Paul Trombley. Right now, it's 72 degrees.
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5: ABC News, I'm Sherry Preston. The Middle East ceasefire now in question. The U.S. and Iran exchanging fire overnight around the Strait of Hormuz. President Trump posting that critics should calm down because it will all work out. All of it leading to more pain at the pump, says ABC's Mary Bruce.
6: Gas is up more than $1.30 since the war began. There's a new analysis from Moody's that says that the average American household is now paying $450 more in gas and energy since the war started. So the economic pain of this is real.
5: Tina Peters is out of prison. She's the former clerk from Colorado convicted of pushing election conspiracy theories and breaching security after the 2020 election. She was let out early after pressure on the governor from President Trump. Serena Williams coming back to professional tennis. 4 years after she retired, she accepted a wild card invitation to play doubles at an upcoming tournament. The number of deaths believed to be from Ebola, now more than 280 with 1,000 suspected cases. This is ABC News. The driver of that bus that plowed into several cars stopped for construction on I-95 in Virginia last week has now been charged with involuntary manslaughter. Five people were killed in the crash, including a mother, a father, and their two children who were headed to a family wedding in South Carolina. Let's give some respect to the lowly pigeon. The little birds have something that amounts to a compass in their liver, researchers say. ABC's Wayne Cabot has her story.
7: Studies of pigeon migration show that they have an internal compass. German scientists finding a magnetic-like material in their liver that aligns with the Earth's magnetic field. University of Bonn researcher Christian Kurtz.
8: Our study also contains evidence all these macrophages in the liver are connected to nerves. They all go to the brain.
7: Wild species migrate seasonally up to 1,200 miles. The common city pigeon just kind of hangs around within a mile or two. Wayne Cabot, ABC News.
5: I'm Sherry Preston, ABC News.
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0: Brad Paisley, Alison Krauss, one of the saddest songs that is Whiskey Lullaby, and Brad Paisley has a new, it's kind of cool, it's a, I guess a digital vault that he keeps adding new music to called The Tackle Box, so you might want to look that up if you're a big fan. I'm Megan Marie, George Strait, Reba, got a couple of legends coming up.
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8: 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Slight chance of rain showers today. Otherwise, sunshine mixed with clouds at times. High temperatures reach up to 83. Winds out of the southeast, 5 to 10 miles per hour. Partly cloudy skies again tonight. Lows level off around 58. High temperatures reach up to 84 tomorrow. Sunshine mixed with clouds at times. Temps a bit above average Wednesday and Thursday, with highs from the low 80s to the mid 80s. Thunderstorms possible both days. I'm staff meteorologist Paul Trombley. Currently, it's 73 degrees.
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0: 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Right now, it's Reba.

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0: 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Right now, it's Reba.
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8: 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I'm John Perkins with a Brownfield Market Update. 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Soybeans are mixed and corn is lower ahead of this afternoon's crop progress and condition update. July beans are 3 1/4 lower at 1183 1/2. August is down 2 3/4 at 1187 1/2. July corn's 4 1/4 lower at 442 1/2. September's down 4 at 451 3/4. Live and feeder cattle are up with feeders in the lead on the weakness in corn. August lives $1.57 higher at $2.40.62. August feeders are up $4.07 at $3.52.47. And hogs are mixed, mostly lower. Cash business is mixed. July is up $55 at $100.05. August is down $55 at $97.80. John Perkins, Brownfield.
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0: Taggart, Big City. What's up? It's Megan Marie. Want to live longer? Sleep more. 6+ hours a night sleep will help you live longer. Just good luck getting it. Look, I'm a mom. I know how it is. It's a lot easier said than done. Got John Michael Montgomery coming up.
1: 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Sunshine mixed with clouds at times this afternoon, with daytime highs approaching 83. Easterly winds 5 to 10 miles per hour. Lows dip down to about 58 tonight. A mix of clouds and sun tomorrow, high of 84. Temperatures above average Wednesday and Thursday, with highs from the low 80s to the mid 80s. Thunderstorms possible both days. Looking further out, 85 Friday, 86 Saturday, and 89 on Sunday. I'm staff meteorologist Paul Trombley. Currently 73.
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10: ABC News, I'm Michelle Franzen. Iranian media reporting it's no longer sending messages to negotiate with the U.S., saying Israel has violated the ceasefire agreement by continuing strikes in Lebanon. Iranian officials also warning it may block the Strait of Hormuz. Retired Army General and former NATO Supreme Allied Commander General Wesley Clark on Iran's strategy.
11: Iran believes that it has the leverage over the Strait of Hormuz. So the actions of the United States in there to pry open the strait are absolutely critical to getting the right kind of peace agreement eventually.
10: President Trump has stated he wants to ensure Iran won't have a nuclear weapon. The outbreak of Ebola in Central Africa continuing to rise, with suspected cases topping 1,000. World health officials say they are tracing more suspected cases, but say it's contained to the Democratic Republic of Congo and Uganda. Severe storms on the march across parts of the Mid-South and plains today. It follows volatile storms Sunday, packed with wind, hail, and reported tornadoes. This is ABC News. Today is June 1st, and that means the start of the 2026 hurricane season.
12: The yardstick for measuring hurricanes is the Saffir-Simpson scale, which ranks storms based on their top sustained winds. Category 1 starts at 74 miles per hour, Category 5 at 157. But a pair of climate scientists is pushing for the creation of a Category 6 as anything above 192 miles per hour, because they say storms are getting more intense. At this point, the National Hurricane Center has shown no inclination to change the scale.
10: ABC's Jim Ryan. NOAA says it's expecting a below-average hurricane season this year in the Atlantic. According to one study, remote work may be one reason why unemployment rates among college student graduates are a little higher. The Federal Reserve Bank of New York says that businesses may be wary of hiring workers without experience. And in Laos, the remaining two missing miners in a remote cave have been located. Rescue crews now finding a way to get them out. Michelle Franzen, ABC News.
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19: With a look at news, I'm Brian Langland. Well, the Democratic convention took place in Rochester, Minnesota. U.S. Senator Amy Klobuchar was nominated and endorsed by the Democrats at their convention in Rochester over the weekend, as she works to become the first female to be elected governor of Minnesota. Kendall Qualls is the GOP-endorsed candidate for governor of Minnesota. The Republicans endorsed the former health executive and veteran for governor after a long glitch-filled convention in Duluth. Voters had issues with electronic clickers, sparking some concern from candidates about the process. He secured the endorsement on the 10th ballot by getting 60% of the vote. And authorities in Kandy, Ohio County still investigating what appears to be human remains after being uncovered during some excavation work done near Lake Lillian this past week. That's a look at news. I'm Brian Langland.

0: 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Sunshine mixed with clouds at times this afternoon, with daytime highs approaching 83. Easterly winds 5 to 10 miles per hour. Lows dip down to about 58 tonight. A mix of clouds and sun tomorrow, high of 84. Temperatures above average Wednesday and Thursday, with highs from the low 80s to the mid 80s. Thunderstorms possible both days. Looking further out, 85 Friday, 86 Saturday, and 89 on Sunday. I'm Staff Meteorologist Paul Trombley. Currently 75.
1: With a look at the funeral news, I'm Brian Langland. Carol Mae Rasmussen, 76, of Redwood Falls, passed away in Olivia on May 20th. Visitation will be held today, 4 to 7 p.m. at the Redwood Valley Funeral Home in Redwood Falls. Visitation continues tomorrow at the funeral home from 12:30 to 1:30, when a celebration of life will begin. Interment for Carol Mae Rasmussen will follow at the Minnesota State Veterans Cemetery at Redwood Falls. Stevens Funeral Service, Redwood Valley Funeral Home, in charge of the arrangements. Jordan Armini, 832 of Clements, formerly of Springfield, passed away on May 29th. Visitation will be held from 4 to 7 p.m. on Friday, June 5th, at St. Paul's Lutheran Church in Springfield. Visitation continues on Saturday from 9:30 till time of services at 11 at St. Paul's Lutheran Church in Springfield. Arrangements with the Sturm Funeral Home in Springfield. Kenneth Darwin Sweezy, 86, of Redwood Falls, passed away on May 24th in Olivia. Memorial services will be held Friday at 11 o'clock at the Rec Center at the Lower Sioux Community, with visitation taking place from 10 till time of services at 11. Interment will be at 12:15 in the Morton City Cemetery. Stevens Funeral Service, Redwood Valley Funeral Home, assisting with arrangements. And Todd Peterson, age 84, of Redwood Falls, passed away on December 15th. Celebration of life will be held 4 to 7 p.m. on Friday, June 12th, at the Four Seasons Shelter on Robbins Island at Wilmer. Stevens Funeral Service, Redwood Valley Funeral Home, assisting with the arrangements. That's a look at the funeral news here on KLGR. I'm Brian Langland.

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1: 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I'd been out on the road, lonely at night, and it'd been a while.

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0: Billy Green, new album coming out September 18th, and he said he wants to do more acting. Of course he does. He said his dream would be to do a remake of Varsity Blues. That would actually be pretty cool. I'm Megan Marie, got Martin McBride, Billy Currington coming up.
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6: 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Tim Amick of Milroy celebrates a birthday today. Tim, happy birthday to you. Kira Dower of Springfield has a birthday today. Kira, happy birthday. Joel Harmoning of Franklin celebrates a birthday today. Joel, happy birthday. Tori Schlachter of Redwood Falls celebrates a birthday. Tori, happy birthday. John Peterson of Bird Island has a birthday as well today. John, happy birthday to you. Our birthday bash winner on this first day of June is Joel Harmoning of Franklin. 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
8: Hey, it's Megan Marie, Billy Currington, Ronnie Millsap, Tim McGraw coming up right now. A song that really isn't about the holiday, Independence Day. It's not. It's Martina. Well, she-

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0: I like it. I love it. I want some more of it. He's on the road this summer. Lots of big shows happening this year. So definitely be on the lookout for some great summer concerts. I'm Megan Marie Scott of McCreary. I got Wynonna coming up.
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6: 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Sunshine mixed with clouds at times this afternoon, with daytime highs approaching 83. Easterly winds 5 to 10 miles per hour. Lows dip down to about 58 tonight. A mix of clouds and sun tomorrow, high of 84. Temperatures above average Wednesday and Thursday, with highs from the low 80s to the mid 80s. Thunderstorms possible both days. Looking further out, 85 Friday, 86 Saturday, and 89 on Sunday. I'm staff meteorologist Paul Trombley. Right now, 77.
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5: This is West Central Minnesota's station for the best country, old and

Winona, no one else on earth, and she turned 62 over the weekend. I wasn't on the air Saturday, so I just wanted to wish her a happy belated birthday. Hey, it's Megan Marie. Thanks for spending the Monday with us. Doug Stone coming up.

0: I'm Michelle Franzen. Talks between the U.S. and Iran suspended for now. Iranian media reporting that Israel is violating the ceasefire agreement by keeping up strikes in Lebanon. The conflict now entering its 14th week, along with the stranglehold on shipping through the Strait of Hormuz. ABC's Mary Bruce says Americans are feeling the pinch every day.
1: Gas is up more than $1.30 since the war began. There's a new analysis from Moody's that says that the average American household is now paying $450 more in gas and energy since the war started. So the economic pain of this is real.
0: In Colorado, a corrections department spokesperson confirming that Tina Peters is no longer in custody, that after being granted clemency by the governor. The former clerk convicted in a scheme to breach voting systems in search of evidence of election fraud in 2020. And in Laos, the race to rescue two remaining miners from flooded remote caves continues. Crews have located them. This is ABC News. A new survey shows the state of remote work and the impact it's having on recent graduates.
2: The New York Fed now says the unemployment rate among recent college graduates in remotable industries like software development is up marginally since the pandemic, about 1%. Meanwhile, for people over the age of 29 in those industries, the jobless rate is actually down slightly. Experts say that indicates employers may be more reluctant to hire younger generations for jobs that can be done remotely. In non-remotable industries like nursing, there's no notable difference between age groups. Mike Dubusky, ABC News.
0: In New England, residents are still rattled over that boom this weekend created by a meteor, and with most of those chunks of that fireball sinking in the Atlantic off of Massachusetts. In Hawaii, the Kilauea volcano erupting once again. Lava flows have raised the alerts in the region, and the U.S. Geological Survey says the plume from the latest eruption reaches 24,000 feet above sea level. Michelle Franzen, ABC News.
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0: Dirks Bentley, a lot of leaving left to do. I'm Megan Marie. A lot of Americans not leaving this summer. 4 out of 10 Americans are not going to be traveling due to the high cost of fuel and flights. So almost half this year. You know what, though? I'm down with a little staycation. Pam Tillis, I got Jason Aldean coming up.
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2: 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Mainly sunny this afternoon with daytime highs approaching 83. Easterly winds 5 to 10 miles per hour. Mainly clear again tonight. Lows dip down to about 58. 84 tomorrow. A blend of clouds and sun. Temps above average Wednesday and Thursday with highs from the low 80s to the mid 80s. Storms both days. A peek at the extended shows 85 Friday, 86 Saturday, and 89 on Sunday. I'm staff meteorologist Paul Trombley. Right now, 79.
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0: 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It's Megan Marie. Hope you're having a great Monday, as good as a Monday can be. And we're making it better for you. Everybody from Brad Paisley to the Charlie Daniels Band coming up.
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8: Soybeans and corn are lower, cattle are higher, hogs are mixed. I'm John Perkins with a Brown Field Market Update. 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Stein has yield. After opening higher, spending some time mixed, soybeans are now lower on fund and technical selling. U.S. planting and development conditions look favorable in many areas. Beans are focusing on that instead of the higher-moving crude oil, which is still up but below the session highs, and soybean oil, which is supported by strong demand for biodiesel use. USDA's monthly soybean crush numbers are out at 3 Eastern, 2 Central. July beans are down 7.5 at 11.79 and a quarter. August is 6.5 lower at 11.83 and three quarters. July bean meal is down $3.70 at 3.26.10. July soybean oil is up 104 points at 78.77, and that's actually almost 100 points below the day's high. Corn's down on fund and technical selling, watching development weather, expecting mostly good conditions into mid-month. Overall demand solid to start the last quarter of the marketing year, and ethanol margins are good. USDA's monthly corn for ethanol use report is also out at 3 Eastern, 2 Central. July corn's 5.75 lower at 441. September's down 5.5 at 450 and a quarter. A couple of very important technical points for July and September corn being traded right around today. And wheat is lower. Contracts are oversold, but the trade's wary about pricing wheat further above demand on this, the first day of the new marketing year. USDA's first winter wheat harvest update of the season is out this afternoon at 4 Eastern, 3 Central. This report's also expected to add the first national condition ratings for corn and soybeans. July Chicago's 2.5 lower at 608. A little bit oversold. July cotton's up 47 points at 76.62, but ahead of the weekly crop numbers, July rice is down 8 at 1252.5. Live and feeder cattle are up on oversold signals, the tight market-ready numbers, and the higher midday move in box beef. This week's direct cash cattle show list does look mixed when compared to last week, at least somewhat larger in Texas, Nebraska, and Colorado, but smaller in Kansas. August live's up 142 at 240.47. October's 172 higher at 232.17. With additional support from this lower move in corn, August feeders are up 317 at 351.60. September's 337 higher at 348.72. And hogs are mixed, mostly lower on spread trade and technical weakness. Butcher hogs are a dollar lower. National Direct is a dollar and a penny higher, with a very light opening negotiated run to start things for the major direct markets. Pork's up at midday, but that's been inconsistent. Still, there are some expectations for demand improvement due to grilling season. July's up 45 at $99.95. August is down 87 at $97.47.

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1: Down to Georgia, he was looking for a soul to steal. He was in a bind because he was way behind and he was willing to make a deal. When he came across this young man sawing on a fiddle and playing it hot, and the devil jumped up on a hickory stump and said, "Boy, let me tell you what, I guess you didn't know it, but I'm a fiddle player too, and if you'd care to take a dare, I'll make a bet.

0: Daniel's band, Devil Went Down to Georgia. I'm Megan Marie. I am out. Catch you back here tomorrow. Have a great rest of the Monday. It's a brand new month. Let's go.
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2: 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Mainly sunny this afternoon with daytime highs approaching 83. Easterly winds 5 to 10 miles per hour. Mainly clear again tonight. Lows dip down to about 58. 84 tomorrow, a blend of clouds and sun. Temps above average Wednesday and Thursday with highs from the low 80s to the mid 80s. Storms both days. A peek at the extended shows, 85 Friday, 86 Saturday, and 89 on Sunday. I'm staff meteorologist Paul Trombley. Right now, 79.
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8: ABC News, I'm Michelle Franzen. In a new social media post, President Trump says he spoke with Israel's leader and Hezbollah mediators, and both have agreed to pause fighting. It comes after Iran media says Iranian leaders were suspending talks with the U.S., claiming Israel was violating the ceasefire deal. ABC's Tom Sufi Burridge says Iran is also vowing to step up the blockade at the Strait of Hormuz.
9: Despite all of the pressure, the Iranians are still maintaining that they want something out of this negotiation, that they're not just willing to give up their nuclear program wholesale. That seems to be the case, and that is what President Trump wants.
8: Hundreds of demonstrators taking to the streets of Nanyuki in central Kenya today, protesting plans to establish a U.S. Ebola quarantine facility at a nearby military base. Demonstrators argue it could raise the risk for local residents. Health officials say there are no suspected cases of Ebola outside Central Africa. On Wall Street, oil prices have surged again. Tensions remain between the U.S. and Iran. This is ABC News. In Southeast Asia, rain returning and crews scrambling to rescue two remaining miners from flooded caves in Laos after being stranded for more than a week. ABC's Britt Clinett has more from Hong Kong.
10: A glimmer of hope for those two miners missing for 13 days. Rescuers reporting hearing knocking signals in the sixth chamber beyond where the original five were found. Teams confirming the sounds are not echoes. It comes after the remarkable rescue of those miners were trapped for over a week.
8: Anthropic announcing it has confidentially filed an S-1 with the SEC. That's taking the first step to become a publicly traded company, and in beating also OpenAI in its filing. The move puts details about Anthropic's finances under private review for now. According to a new survey, remote work may be one reason unemployment rates among college graduates are on the rise. The Federal Reserve Bank of New York says businesses may be wary of hiring workers with no experience. Michelle Franz and ABC News.
11: Man, I love this place. I've been surfing here since I was a kid. Now, seeing my grandson out on the water, it means everything to me. Watching him and taking in the blue waves, the sea breeze, the blurry horizon.
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15: 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Cowboy up. For more great country,

I go back, Kenny Chesney, and welcome to Monday Afternoon. How you doing? I'm Brett Connor. Yeah. Checking in officially, hang out with you guys for a few hours. Jim McGraw right now.

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0: Justin Moore, this is My Dirt. What's going on? Yeah, off of the coming off the weekend for here for this here Monday. And look, I know we want to get through it as quick as we can so that we can, you know, put Monday behind us because nobody likes a Monday. But hopefully it's going well for you. And this is Brett Conner. Hold on, hang tight, stay with me. Faith Hill coming up. Also Lee Bryce, just to name a couple. 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
11: 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Lots of sunshine this afternoon, with daytime highs approaching 83. East winds 5 to 10 miles per hour. Mainly clear skies again tonight. Lows level off around 58. High temperatures reach up to 84 tomorrow. Sunshine mixed with clouds at times. Temps above average Wednesday and Thursday, with highs from the low 80s to the mid 80s. Thunderstorms possible both days. Looking further out, 85 Friday, 86 Saturday, and 89 on Sunday. I'm staff meteorologist Paul Trombley. Currently 79.
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0: George Strait, check yes or no. Okay, go ahead and check yes or no on this question. You having a boy? Are you expecting? You having a boy? Maybe a girl? You don't have to check yes or no. I'm just getting into this thing that I found here about boys and how they birth better. Having a boy is barely better for a pregnant woman's body than having a girl. A pregnant woman's immune responses are heavily affected by the sex of the baby that she's carrying, and when the baby is a girl, there is heightened inflammation that causes greater discomfort during pregnancy. Look at that. See what we're learning? It used to be considered an old wives' tale. Boys are easier than girls, but a growing body of research is suggesting that it may be true.
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Trisha Yearwood, the X's and the O's. Welcome to this here June 1st. Here we go. Wow, May was just, man, that was quick. Yeah, June. So what do we know about this month? Well, June is the third most popular month to get married. The birth flowers of June are honeysuckles and roses. Both flowers are symbols of all things relating to

0: love, desire, generosity, and affection. June has three birthstones, three of them. Alexandrite, is that right? I'm not a birthstone aficionado. Moonstone and pearl. And June is also a month for food-related holidays. Now, of course, tomorrow, I don't know if you knew this, but it's happening. Tomorrow's National Rocky Road Day. June 3rd is National Chocolate Macaroon Day. And June 7th is Chocolate Ice Cream Day. I love the sound of all those.
1: 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Lots of sunshine this afternoon, with daytime highs approaching 83. East winds, 5 to 10 miles per hour. Mainly clear skies again tonight. Lows level off around 58. High temperatures reach up to 84 tomorrow. Sunshine mixed with clouds at times. Temps above average Wednesday and Thursday, with highs from the low 80s to the mid 80s. Thunderstorms possible both days. Looking further out, 85 Friday, 86 Saturday, and 89 on Sunday. I'm Staff Meteorologist Paul Trombley. Right now, 81.

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4: ABC News, I'm Michelle Franzen. After Iran state media signaled talks were off between the U.S. and Iran due to ongoing Israeli strikes in Lebanon, President Trump says he made separate calls to Israel's prime minister and Hezbollah mediators, and that says both sides have agreed not to attack the other. Iran still keeping a stranglehold on the Strait of Hormuz. Gas buddies Patrick DeHaan says that's sent trading oil prices up today. Americans could see prices at the pump go even higher.
5: The national average we still anticipate could be $4.80 a gallon over the course of this summer. So while we've gotten a little bit of a two-week break from high prices, we could go right back up, and it's still not impossible that later this summer, even ahead of July 4, that we could see the national average pressing $5 a gallon.
4: Health officials say they're working to trace Ebola outbreak in the Democratic Republic of Congo, more than 1,000 suspected cases. But the WHO says there are no confirmed cases outside Central Africa. And severe storms are targeting parts of the South and plains today. This is ABC News. In Los Angeles, officials are offering an update to security preps for next week's kickoff of the FIFA World Cup.
6: In what law enforcement here is calling one of the largest security operations in Los Angeles history, the focus is broad during World Cup events on things like drunk driving and fake tickets, but also on terrorism and the threat drones could pose. The FBI's Patrick Grandy says there will be teams looking for drones and forcing them down.
7: There will be a zero tolerance policy that we have in effect. And we will be aggressively pursuing violators of those laws.
6: The sheriff here says he's been assured by the federal government there will be no immigration enforcement at FIFA events by ICE agents. Alex Stone, ABC News, Los Angeles.
4: The first match happened in LA with the U.S. hosting games across the country for weeks. In Laos, the remaining two missing miners in a remote cave have been located by rescue crews. They report hearing knocking sounds. Crews, though, still finding a way to get them out. Five other miners were rescued earlier. Michelle Franzen, ABC.
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Won't be long, George Burge. Welcome to Monday and a new hour full of all your favorite country. Right into Josh Turner, Long's Black Train. Josh and his great big country voice.

0: Brad Paisley, remind me, and welcome. How you doing? I'm Brett Conner, hanging out for my afternoon shift, my show, my time together with you guys. Hey, what do you think about your college degree? 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
9: 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Mainly clear this afternoon, with daytime highs approaching 83. Winds out of the east, 5 to 10 miles per hour. Mainly clear again tonight, lows level off around 58. Daytime highs approaching 84 tomorrow. Sunshine mixed with clouds at times. Low 80s Wednesday and Thursday. Chance of rain showers Wednesday. Thunderstorms likely Thursday. Looking further out, 85 Friday, 86 Saturday, and 89 on Sunday. I'm Staff Meteorologist Paul Trombley. Right now, it's 81 degrees.
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6: Let's get the chicks in here for you. I Could Love You Better. And welcome to Monday. I hope this Monday's being good to you.

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0: Jordan Davis, I Ain't Saying, and hope your day's going well for here for this Monday. My name is Brett Connor, hanging out with you. I found this. I think it might help about stress. There are ways to combat stress that don't involve drugs, okay? Regularly eating breakfast, that's one. Getting enough sleep and exercising all make coping with stress that much easier. It's that simple. Three things. Eat your breakfast, get enough sleep, and exercise. Get out there and move around. This is from the Journal of American College Health, and I hope that helps.
1: 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It appears by its own numbers, the U.S. government seems insolvent. 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
9: Direct Cattle Business Friday was mostly a 256 live. Butcher hogs were steady. I'm John Perkins with a Brownfield Market Update. Farming's in your DNA and Stein's as well. 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Soybeans and corn are pressured by profit-taking and a decline in crude oil. July beans were 7¾ lower at 11.86 and three quarters. August was down 5¾, 11.90 and a quarter. July corn is down 9 at 4.46 and three quarters. September was 8½ lower at 4.55 and three quarters. Live and feeder cattle were pressured by that direct trade and the recent trend in beef. June live was down 150 at 248.25. August was 195 lower at 239.05. August feeders were down 460 at 348.42. And technically weak, June hogs were down $1.12 at 95.85. July lean was 262 lower at 99.50. John Perkins, Brownfield.
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0: Brett Connor getting through our Monday the best we can so we can get this thing out of the way. Don't want you to have a case of the Mondays. I know, don't you hate it when people say, do you have a case of the Mondays? I don't like that either, even though I just said it. Hey, listen, people judge you by the color of your clothes. Did you know that? Researchers found that if you wear blue, you appear to be calm, wise, and stable. Wearing orange or yellow makes you look positive and upbeat. And red denotes passion, attention, and sexiness. Oh, okay. I need to wear red more.
1: 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Mainly clear skies tonight with a low of 58. Winds out of the east, 5 to 10 miles per hour. Partly cloudy skies tomorrow, high of 84. 57 tomorrow night. Temps a bit above average Wednesday and Thursday with highs in the low 80s. Chance of rain showers Wednesday. Thunderstorms likely on Thursday. A peek at the extended shows, 85 Friday, 86 Saturday, and 89 on Sunday. I'm staff meteorologist Paul Trombley. Right now, 82.
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5: 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Tim Amick of Milroy celebrates a birthday today. 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Kira Dower of Springfield has a birthday today. Kira, happy birthday. Joel Harmoning of Franklin celebrates a birthday today. Joel, happy birthday. Tori Schlachter of Redwood Falls celebrates a birthday. 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John Peterson of Bird Island has a birthday as well today. John, happy birthday to you. Our birthday bash winner on this first day of June is Joel Harmoning of Franklin. 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
1: ABC News, I'm Michelle Franzen. The Justice Department says it will abide by a Virginia judge's ruling that temporarily ordered the $1.8 billion fund to be frozen amid litigation. Democrats now also introducing a bill to block the so-called anti-weaponization fund from using taxpayer money to pay Trump or his allies after the president agreed to drop the case against the IRS. ABC's Alex Mellon has more on the original case.
2: A judge down in Florida who actually was the one overseeing President Trump's case against the IRS. That judge now, after a bipartisan group of judges, submitted a filing asking her to reopen the case. She did say now she's ordering the administration by June 12th to provide answers on whether they committed a, quote, fraud on her court.
1: In a social media post, President Trump says he spoke with Israel's leader and Hezbollah mediators, and both have agreed to pause fighting. It comes after Iran media says leaders were suspending talks with the U.S., claiming Israel was violating the ceasefire deal. On Wall Street today, stocks ending up. This is ABC News. Authorities say they've discovered a new cross-border tunnel between the U.S. and Mexico.
3: The tunnel is about 869 feet long and 21 feet deep, running from Tijuana into San Diego. Mexican authorities made the announcement after carrying out a search warrant at a home, and they say the tunnel has lighting and ventilation. They believe it was a storage, logistics, and trafficking center for weapons, explosives, and drugs. They say methamphetamine, marijuana, and cell phones were found inside the tunnel. Alex Stone, ABC News.
1: In New England, residents jolted by a boom from a falling meteor this weekend.
4: Doorbell cameras from Montreal to Delaware capture the sound as a space rock about 3 feet across entered the Earth's atmosphere at an estimated 75,000 miles per hour and exploded. The meteor also left a radar signature. And NASA, using those images along with witness accounts, has determined that fragments of the rock lie at the bottom of Cape Cod Bay.
1: ABC's Jim Ryan, Michelle Franz, and ABC News.
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After

0: Thomas Rhett, after all the bars are closed. I love that guy. I like his name. If I were his brother, I'd be Brett Rhett, right? Yeah, I like the sound of that. Maybe I'll steal that. No, I'll just stick with Brett Connor. Thanks so much for listening. Appreciate it. Hey, how about some birthdays today? If this first day of June is your day, happy birthday to you. Well, let's see. We got Amy Schumer. She's 45. Morgan Freeman. Morgan Freeman. All right, he's 89. Want to hear my Morgan Freeman imitation? Get busy, 11. I'll get busy, dying. I need to work on it. Who else? Ronnie Wood of the Rolling Stones. He is 79. And Ronnie Dunn of Brooks and Dunn is 73.
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9: 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Mainly clear skies tonight with a low of 58. Winds out of the east, 5 to 10 miles per hour. Partly cloudy skies tomorrow, high of 84. 57 tomorrow night. Temps a bit above average Wednesday and Thursday with highs in the low 80s. Chance of rain showers Wednesday. Thunderstorms likely on Thursday. A peek at the extended shows, 85 Friday, 86 Saturday, and 89 on Sunday. I'm staff meteorologist Paul Trombley. Right now, 82.
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12: 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Hi, Dr. Ron Paul here. In 1971, gold was $35 an ounce. 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

0: Garth Brooks and Shameless. So glad you have us on. We do appreciate it. This is Brett Conner hanging out with you from a usual time here. And let's see, tonight you like to stay up late, watch the late night talk shows. Jimmy Kimmel's got Olivia Wilde. Oh, I like her. She's cool. Let's see, Jimmy Fallon, the other Jimmy. He's got Tina Fey on tonight and Marlon Wayans. Comics Unleashed, a bunch of people I've never heard of. And Seth, although it's pretty funny, you might want to check it out as it replaced Stephen Colbert, which I miss him very much. And then Seth Meyers has Brett Goldstein on tonight, the late night talk shows.
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0: I feel like a woman. 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Shania Twain for you. And how's it going? I'm Brett Connor. So glad you have us on. Here's some fun nonverbal ways that someone shows they love you, right? Just so you know. Nonverbal ways that shows they love you. They make eye contact. They hold hands. They walk at your pace. Ooh, I need to remember that one. 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They listen without interrupting. They wait patiently while you are getting ready. 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We never do. And you know someone loves you if they let you take the first bite off of their plate.
1: 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Mainly clear skies tonight with a low of 58. Winds out of the east, 5 to 10 miles per hour. Partly cloudy skies tomorrow, high of 84. 57 tomorrow night. Temps a bit above average Wednesday and Thursday with highs in the low 80s. Chance of rain showers Wednesday. Thunderstorms likely on Thursday. A peek at the extended shows, 85 Friday, 86 Saturday, and 89 on Sunday. I'm staff meteorologist Paul Trombley. Right now, 82.
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2: ABC News, I'm Michelle Franzen. The Justice Department says it will abide by a judge's order temporarily freezing the $1.8 billion anti-weaponization fund created as part of President Trump's settlement related to his IRS case. ABC's Stephen Portnoy has more.
3: Last week's order from Virginia-based federal judge Leonie Brinkema freezes the fund pending a hearing she's set for next Friday, June 12th. The Justice Department says it strongly disagrees with that order but will abide by it. That is the top Senate Republican, Majority Leader John Thune, says he wishes the administration would decide on its own to shut the fund down.
2: Iran says it's pulling back on talks with the U.S., accusing Israel of violating the ceasefire agreement with strikes on Lebanon. President Trump says he spoke to Israel's prime minister and Hezbollah mediators, both agreeing to pause fighting. Crews in Laos scrambling to rescue two remaining miners from flooded caves who have been stranded for more than a week. Five other trapped miners were rescued over the weekend. This is ABC News. Security officials in Los Angeles going through last-minute preparations before next week's kickoff of the FIFA World Cup. The first match in L.A., then games will be held across cities across the country.
4: Los Angeles County Sheriff Robert Luna says he has been assured there will be no immigration enforcement by ICE agents at FIFA World Cup events, despite comments indicating there might be from the Trump administration. Luna says he trusts it will not be happening.
5: Because if that starts occurring, we're going to have a whole new host of problems.
4: Law enforcement here says FIFA World Cup will be one of the largest security operations in Los Angeles history. Alex Stone, ABC News, Los Angeles.
2: In Colorado, a corrections department spokesperson confirmed that Tina Peters is no longer in custody. That after being granted clemency by the governor, the former clerk was convicted in a scheme to breach voting systems in search of evidence of election fraud in 2020. I'm Michelle Franzen, ABC News.
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10: With a look at news, I'm Brian Langland. The Crow Wing County Sheriff's Office is reporting another drowning incident on Little Emily Lake. Deputies say the 29-year-old man was swimming with family and friends on Saturday when it happened. Paramedics responded to the scene right away, but were unable to save him. The victim has not been identified. Two people are dead after a motorcycle and truck collided Saturday afternoon near Rochester. The Olmsted County Sheriff's Office says the crash happened at an intersection in Rochester Township. Deputies say paramedics treated a 63-year-old man and a 62-year-old woman that were on the motorcycle, but they did not survive. Authorities in Olmsted are investigating a deadly trench collapse southwest of Rochester. Sheriff's deputies responded to a report that a man in his 20s was in a trench when it collapsed on Sunday evening. The paramedics and firefighters were also called but could not save him. That's a look at news. I'm Brian Langland.

0: Hey, Jen, you ready for a girls' night in?
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1: 25 off? Why are we standing here?
0: You turn on the TV. 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

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Well, I'm working on it. We just never seem to like Mondays for some reason. Hopefully we can help in all of our great country. 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

0: Oh, yeah, I like it. Love it. Jason Aldean. Eddie Oldbarstool. And coming off the weekend, I don't know, maybe you had a nice weekend. 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
13: 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Lows dip down to about 58 tonight under mainly clear skies. East winds 5 to 10 miles per hour. Daytime highs approaching 84 tomorrow. Sunshine mixed with clouds at times. Partly cloudy tomorrow night. Lows dip down to about 57. Temperatures a bit above average Wednesday and Thursday with highs in the low 80s. Chance of rain showers Wednesday. Thunderstorms likely on Thursday. Take a look at the extended forecast. 85 Friday, 86 Saturday, and 89 on Sunday. I'm staff meteorologist Paul Trombley. Currently 83.
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15: With a look at the funeral news, I'm Brian Langland. Carol Mae Rasmussen, 76, of Redwood Falls, passed away in Olivia on May 20th. Visitation will be held today, 4 to 7 p.m. at the Redwood Valley Funeral Home in Redwood Falls. Visitation continues tomorrow at the funeral home from 12:30 to 1:30, when a celebration of life will begin. Interment for Carol Mae Rasmussen will follow at the Minnesota State Veterans Cemetery at Redwood Falls. Stevens Funeral Service, Redwood Valley Funeral Home, in charge of the arrangements. Jordan Armini, age 32, of Clements, formerly of Springfield, passed away on May 29th. Visitation will be held from 4 to 7 p.m. on Friday, June 5th, at St. Paul's Lutheran Church in Springfield. Visitation continues on Saturday from 9:30 till time of services at 11 at St. Paul's Lutheran Church in Springfield. Arrangements with the Sturm Funeral Home in Springfield. Kenneth Darwin Sweezy, 86, of Redwood Falls, passed away on May 24th in Olivia. Memorial services will be held Friday at 11 o'clock at the Rec Center at the Lower Sioux Community, with visitation taking place from 10 till time of services at 11. Interment will be at 12:15 in the Morton City Cemetery. Stevens Funeral Service, Redwood Valley Funeral Home, assisting with arrangements. And Todd Peterson, age 84, of Redwood Falls, passed away on December 15th. Celebration of Life will be held 4 to 7 p.m. on Friday, June 12th at the Four Seasons Shelter on Robbins Island at Wilmer. Stephen's Funeral Service, Redwood Valley Funeral Home, assisting with the arrangements. That's a look at the funeral news here on KLGR. I'm Brian Langland.
0: 1490 AM, 95.9 FM, Nash Icon. So there's a new trend about walking. It's called rucking. And I'll explain that coming up.

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Right here. Cowboy Up. For more great country,

0: Cole Swindell, Forever to Me, found something I thought you might be interested in. Maybe you've heard about this. It's called rucking, right? It's a new walking trend growing in popularity, rucking. All you have to do is put on a weighted backpack or a rucksack, if you will, and start moving. It's a low-impact exercise that's pretty much based on military training. Rucking takes your walk from a cardio exercise to cardio plus resistance training. It's recommended that you do 20 minutes of strength training twice a week, but research shows that most people do not hit that. Rucking can be one way to achieve that goal, something you might want to consider.
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0: Oh, yeah, Mr. Mel McDaniel for you. Baby's got her blue jeans on, and so glad that you have us on. My name is Brett Connor. I got my blue jeans on. That's right. I love my jeans. And let's see, I also love my Kentucky Headhunters. Maybe you do, too. If so, that's what's coming up here on the other side. Stay with me. I hope this Monday is treating you well. I really do.
1: 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Lows dip down to about 58 tonight under mainly clear skies. East winds 5 to 10 miles per hour. Daytime highs approaching 84 tomorrow. Sunshine mixed with clouds at times. Partly cloudy tomorrow night. Lows dip down to about 57. Temperatures a bit above average Wednesday and Thursday with highs in the low 80s. Chance of rain showers Wednesday. Thunderstorms likely on Thursday. Take a look at the extended forecast. 85 Friday, 86 Saturday, and 89 on Sunday. I'm Staff Meteorologist Paul Trombley. Currently 83.
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1: ABC News, I'm Michelle Franzen. President Trump telling ABC's Jonathan Carl he agrees with the Justice Department's decision to abide by a Virginia judge's ruling to temporarily freeze the $1.8 billion so-called anti-weaponization fund. Democrats have also introduced a bill to try to ban the fund from using taxpayer money after the president agreed to drop his case against the IRS. ABC's Alex Mellon has more on the original case.
2: A judge down in Florida who actually was the one overseeing President Trump's case against the IRS. That judge now, after a bipartisan group of judges submitted a filing asking her to reopen the case. She did say now she is ordering the administration by June 12th to provide answers on whether they committed a, quote, fraud on her court.
1: Demonstrators taking to the streets in central Kenya protesting plans to establish a U.S. Ebola quarantine facility at a nearby military base, arguing it could raise the risk for local residents. Health officials say there are no suspected cases of Ebola outside Central Africa. This is ABC News. In New Jersey, authorities made dozens of arrests outside an ICE facility Sunday night. A mandatory overnight curfew now in place over the weekend following those days of protests. Here's ABC's Aaron Katursky.
3: Tensions began over Memorial Day after detainees launched a hunger strike over living conditions they call inhumane.
4: We've seen what has happened with ICE across the country.
3: New Jersey Governor Mikey Sherrill sent the state police to take control so federal immigration officers would back down.
1: America's second largest teachers union calling for major tech changes in the classroom. The plan is called Devices Down, Eyes Up, Hands On. The proposal includes limited use of screens and restrictions on AI for the youngest students. Randy Weingarten is president of the American Federation of Teachers.
5: Kids like the screens better than they like learning, and we have to actually create active learning and attention and cognition again.
1: I'm Michelle Franzen. ABC News.
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6: 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Lows level off around 58 tonight under mainly clear skies. Easterly winds 5 to 10 miles per hour. Daytime highs approaching 84 tomorrow. Sunshine mixed with clouds at times. Partly cloudy skies tomorrow night. Lows level off around 57. Temperatures a bit above average Wednesday and Thursday with highs in the low 80s. Chance of rain showers Wednesday. Thunderstorms likely on Thursday. Looking further out, 85 Friday, 86 Saturday, and 88 on Sunday. I'm staff meteorologist Paul Trombley. Right now, it's 82 degrees.
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0: There we go. Now we got some George Strait going for you, like promised. Write this down.

0: all about being real about who you are and where you're from and what you know.
1: Country's got you covered. 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

0: Tim McGraw for you, and how's it going? My name's Brett Connor. This is interesting. Check this out. If you're into the alien thing, you know, all that that's out there. Well, it's almost impossible for aliens to visit Earth. Now, this according to the Georgia Institute of Technology. All right. Now, it's not that they might not exist. It's that they just can't get to our planet from theirs. Any alien civilization capable of visiting Earth would need to travel at least 4.25 light years from the nearest star system. A distance so immense that even optimistic predictions say the journey would take a century or more. No, wait a minute now, hold on. How do they know aliens, or, they could have really fast ships, right? Okay, anyway, back to the stuff that makes sense here. No single law of physics rules out interstellar travel. Oh, okay. But the weight of hundreds of extreme, often conflicting engineering requirements may make a crude voyage to Earth physically impossible, regardless of how advanced a civilization becomes. Interesting information there.
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1: 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Lows level off around 58 tonight under mainly clear skies. Easterly winds 5 to 10 miles per hour. Daytime highs approaching 84 tomorrow. Sunshine mixed with clouds at times. Partly cloudy skies tomorrow night. Lows level off around 57. Temperatures a bit above average Wednesday and Thursday with highs in the low 80s. Chance of rain showers Wednesday. Thunderstorms likely on Thursday. Looking further out, 85 Friday, 86 Saturday, and 88 on Sunday. I'm Staff Meteorologist Paul Trombley. Right now, it's 82 degrees.
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